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7: Here's Valley's three-day forecast. Partly cloudy tonight, a low of 9. Tomorrow, mainly cloudy, high of 22 degrees. Tomorrow night, cloudy, 30% chance of showers overnight, low 16. Thursday, cloudy with a 40% chance of showers and a high of 19 degrees. I'm Cindy Klein with 96.1 MyFM. 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
6: Here's Valley's three-day forecast. Partly cloudy tonight, a low of 9. Tomorrow, mainly cloudy, high of 22 degrees. Tomorrow night, cloudy, 30% chance of showers overnight, low 16. Thursday, cloudy with a 40% chance of showers and a high of 19 degrees. I'm Cindy Klein with 96.1 MyFM. 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
4: Here's Valley's three-day forecast. Partly cloudy tonight, a low of 9. Tomorrow, mainly cloudy, high of 22 degrees. Tomorrow night, cloudy, 30% chance of showers overnight, low 16. Thursday, cloudy with a 40% chance of showers and a high of 19 degrees. I'm Cindy Klein with 96.1 MyFM. 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

0: 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Community. 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
3: Here's Valley's three-day forecast. Partly cloudy tonight, a low of 9. Tomorrow, mainly cloudy, high of 22 degrees. Tomorrow night, cloudy, 30% chance of showers overnight, low 16. Thursday, cloudy with a 40% chance of showers and a high of 19 degrees. I'm Cindy Klein with 96.1 MyFM. 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
1: MyFM weather. Here's the Valley's three-day forecast. For Wednesday, mainly cloudy skies with a high of 22 degrees. Wednesday night, cloudy, 30% chance of overnight showers, a low of 16. Thursday, cloudy with a 40% chance of showers and a high of 19. Friday, overcast, high of 18. I'm Cindy Klein.
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1: Seiko Sowat Gwego, Chief R. Donald Miracle, Mohawks the Bay Oquinty here. 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
2: Here's the Valley's three-day forecast. For Wednesday, mainly cloudy skies with a high of 22 degrees. Wednesday night, cloudy, 30% chance of overnight showers, a low of 16. Thursday, cloudy with a 40% chance of showers and a high of 19. Friday, overcast, a high of 18. I'm Cindy Klein.

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5: Here's the Valley's three-day forecast. For Wednesday, mainly cloudy skies with a high of 22 degrees. Wednesday night, cloudy, 30% chance of overnight showers, a low of 16. Thursday, cloudy with a 40% chance of showers and a high of 19. Friday, overcast, a high of 18. I'm Cindy Klein. 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
3: Here's the Valley's three-day forecast. For Wednesday, mainly cloudy skies with a high of 22 degrees. Wednesday night, cloudy, 30% chance of overnight showers, a low of 16. Thursday, cloudy with a 40% chance of showers and a high of 19. Friday, overcast, a high of 18. I'm Cindy Klein. 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
4: Here's the Valley's three-day forecast. For Wednesday, mainly cloudy skies with a high of 22 degrees. Wednesday night, cloudy, 30% chance of overnight showers, a low of 16. Thursday, cloudy with a 40% chance of showers and a high of 19. Friday, overcast, high of 18. I'm Cindy Klein.
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0: 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Wake up. The top three stories to start your day are next.
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0: While you're setting your goals for the day, we're keeping you up to date.
2: Good morning and welcome back. Here's some things you might want to chat about around the water cooler today. Australian researchers say that if

0: want a good night's sleep, you shouldn't be drinking coffee within 9 hours of going to bed. Well, that's not going to happen. The MTV Video Music Awards had 8 million viewers Sunday night, the biggest audience they've seen since 2015, and up 50% since last year. Wireless arrived, and it was all the rage. Now, 11 years since offering earphones with wires, Bose has brought them back. Wired headphone sales went into 2026, up for the first time in 5 years. Apple was told by a jury to pay $5.7 billion to Taxian Technology. Taxian claimed that Apple used its special vibration technology in Apple Watches and iPhones without its permission. Apple said, and plans to challenge the decision in court. Rod Stewart has announced a 21-date final encore tour, which he says will be the last tour of his career. Hayden Panettiere's ex, Vladimir Klitschko, a Ukrainian former world champion boxer, has had full custody of their daughter, Kaya, for most of her life, and she has lived with him in Ukraine. He's now asking that he be allowed to act as their 11-year-old daughter's temporary representative in California court to protect her inheritance after the death of her mother. Well, the U.S. ban on $1 billion worth of Canadian imports has gone into effect. The ban amounts to barely a ripple in $880 billion worth of a two-way annual trade between the two northern neighbors. When are those U.S. midterms again? Asking for a friend. And some sad news for those of you who remember the show Saved by the Bell. Actor Dennis Haskins, who played Principal Belding on the show, passed away yesterday of Parkinson's disease. He was 75. Coming up next, we'll talk National Day for Truth and Reconciliation on our Wednesday.
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1: Today is, of course, National Day for Truth and Reconciliation, September the 30th. The first one was back 5 years ago in 2021. Today is about more than remembering the past. It's also an opportunity to learn about the legacy of residential schools and what reconciliation requires today. Today is a day for Canadians to remember the children who attended residential schools, honor survivors and their families, and learn about the lasting impact of the residential school system. Last week, we talked with Indigenous community leader Brandon Marrickle, who says sharing knowledge and stories is an important part of understanding that history.
2: The whole month of September is a really heavy month. It's a month of remembering. It's a month of grief. It's a day of mourning where we remember some of the stories and in the history of our people and the Canadian legacy. It's also a day of hope.
1: He says remembering the past remains important as Canadians continue working towards reconciliation.
2: History is the stories that we tell ourselves about the past. And so for a long time, the stories of Indigenous folk, of survivors of residential schools, of all the atrocities that have occurred, were either silenced or didn't have the platform to speak. And so that's what this day is. It's a day where we can share the stories of what has happened.
1: Today is also Orange Shirt Day, an Indigenous-led movement that raises awareness about the legacy of residential schools and honors survivors. And we thank Indigenous community leader Brandon Marrickle for his time last week. We'll talk more on National Day for Truth and Reconciliation coming up.
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4: Here's the Valley's three-day forecast. For Wednesday, mainly cloudy skies with a high of 22 degrees. Wednesday night, cloudy, 30% chance of overnight showers, a low of 16. Thursday, cloudy with a 40% chance of showers and a high of 19. Friday, overcast, high of 18. I'm Cindy Klein.
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2: Out of bed and getting your brain started. It's the Wake Up Call. These are Canada's news headlines this morning.
3: Good morning and welcome back. As we know, today is National Day for Truth and Reconciliation. Now, earlier this week, we talked with Alderville First Nation Chief Tanner Simpson. Now, Alderville First Nation is pretty much halfway between Oshawa and Belleville, Ontario. And Chief Simpson says listening to survivors is an important part of today.
4: It means listening to the stories of the survivors. Growing up as a kid, I'm in my 50s now. We didn't learn about this in school. I grew up in the city. So I think a lot of people had preconceptions about what residential schools were. And when it was first coming out in the late 90s, people made up stories in their mind of what they thought residential schools were. And they were able to start maybe denying the worst aspects of it.
3: And Chief Simpson went on to say understanding treaties is part of the path towards reconciliation as well.
4: Reconciliation is getting to the point where we should have been all along. There was a disconnect between First Nations and non-First Nations people. We had treaties, we had great working relationships hundreds of years ago. Then there was this chasm, this shift, and things started drifting apart. Once we understand and really see what those treaties were about, that is the path forward to how we can reconcile our existences together in Canada.
3: Thank you to Alderville First Nation Chief Tanner Simpson, who talked to us earlier this week. That'll do it for the Wake Up Call on this September the 30th. Plenty more news, sports, weather, great programming on the way as our Wednesday rolls along. Join me tomorrow. We'll open up your Thursday right across the entire province with the Wake Up Call starting at 5 a.m. as we open up a brand new month as well here in 2026. That's all the time I have for you today, my friends. And as always, I thank you for yours. Have a wonderful day today. And we'll chat tomorrow.
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1: Good morning. A mix of sun and cloud today, becoming cloudy this afternoon. I'm Casey Egan in the RenfrewToday.ca newsroom. September 30th is a day for Canadians to remember the history and lasting legacy of residential schools while honoring survivors and their families. That includes learning from Indigenous voices and understanding why remembering that history is important. Here's Brandon Markle, an Indigenous community leader.
2: The whole month of September is a really heavy month. It's a month of remembering. It's a month of grief. It's a day of mourning where we remember some of the stories and the history of our people and the Canadian legacy. But it's also a day of hope.
1: September 30th also marks Orange Shirt Day, an Indigenous-led movement that raises awareness about the legacy of residential schools and honors survivors. Police are renewing their pleas to the public for information on a Pembroke woman who has been missing for over 3 years now. The Upper Ottawa Valley OPP believe that foul play is behind the disappearance of Brianna Traversy. She was 29 when she was reported missing in Petawawa on September 21st, 2023. The OPP says its investigators have conducted extensive interviews and multiple searches as part of the case, but have not yet been able to determine her whereabouts or who may be involved. Anyone with information on the case is asked to call the OPP or Crime Stoppers. And a couple of players from the Renfrew Wolves want to utilize their connection to help give back to the community. Defenseman Toby Olmstead and forward Gage Maxfield spend a lot of their time at McLaren Orchards on Birdstown Road, helping out with the day-to-day operations. And since the team has a day off today, Olmstead said they wanted to use their time to give back.
3: Our coach wanted us to do something or just something as a team, and no better way to do it than help the community out, so that's pretty much what we thought about it.
1: All the apples collected will be packaged and donated to the Renfrew and District Food Bank for everyone to enjoy. After 9 this morning, get the full local news rundown sent straight to your email. 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In sports, the Renfrew Junior A Wolves will head to Nepean this weekend as part of the CCHL Showcase, starting with a game against Navin this Saturday at 7 p.m. Last night in preseason hockey, Montreal beat Toronto 3-2. And in Major League Baseball's wildcard round, the Yankees beat Boston 9-0, San Diego beat the Cubs 8-0, the White Sox took down Houston 6-3, while Atlanta beat Philadelphia 5-3. I'm Casey Egan with the news that keeps you connected to where you live. The Ottawa Valley's three-day forecast is next.
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2: Here's the Ottawa Valley's three-day forecast from the RenfrewToday.ca Weather Center. A mix of sun and cloud today, becoming cloudy this afternoon, a high of 22, the humidex near 26. Then tonight, cloudy skies with a chance of showers overnight, a low of 16. Tomorrow, cloudy with another chance of showers, a high of 21, feeling like 26. And on Friday, cloudy with a high of 18. I'm Casey Egan with Renfrew and Armpriors, breaking in local news.

0: FM in the morning. Jamie and Lorena on this final day of September the 30th. One more day to look at the picture on our calendar. It's okay to turn the page and look, but just don't land it. You can't land the page because your mama says it's bad luck.
1: That's right, and I totally believe it. Do you know what I've actually done for the last couple days that are still on the calendar after today? I have written October 1st, October 2nd. That's how much my brain is faltering, and I need to know
0: that's
1: what
0: true.
1: Those days
0: Some,
1: are.
0: Like my calendar has them faded. They're not as prominent as the actual month, but the first couple days of the next month are always faded. You can read them still.
1: Ooh, you have a good calendar.
0: Thank you.
1: I bet yours wasn't free.
0: I paid for. You got to pay for a system like that. Exactly. Now let me ask you: if you accident,

0: 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Of course, Thanksgiving, a big one. We have a Halloween, big one in October, but the minimum wage tomorrow, for those earning minimum wage, it will go up.
1: Yes, we're almost at $18. It goes up to $17.95 per hour from $17.60, and this will impact more than 700,000 workers in this province. So a worker who's paid the general minimum wage and works 40 hours per week will see an annual pay increase of more than $700. So not great, but something.
0: Do you ever do the math on what that is per check?
1: What's not fun.
0: So assuming you get paid every 2 weeks, that's 52 weeks divided by two. So there's 26 paychecks in a year. Per check, yeah. $700 is $26.92.
1: Per month or per 2 weeks?
0: Per check.
1: Per check.
0: Yeah,
1: okay.
0: If it's $700 for the year, it goes up. It's only $26 extra. So you're not really seeing, it's not like you're traveling the world on that.
1: Right. And the tax man comes in or the tax woman takes a little bit too.
0: Oh, yeah.
1: I know. It's really not
0: much. So sorry that you're looking forward to this increase, but really we just deflated, just bursted that bubble. We apologize. But this is how I think, though. I always think, because I remember when I worked, when I was 19 and started, they gave me an $800 raise. And I thought, I'm traveling the world. I'm going to invest. I'm going to the casino. And then I crunched the numbers. Somebody said, work out how much that is a check. And it was $18 a check.
1: Exactly. It really puts the wind out of your sails. It does. But you know what? It's something. And-

0: And
1: yes,
0: the province has been relatively good in progressing along the way in the past couple of years with our minimum wage. But what I would like to see is that everybody in that, you know, medium, middle income bracket and lower income bracket, that we all go up by, what is this, 35 cents. All of us.
1: All of us.
0: I'd love that.
2: What if you're not paid
0: not
2: hourly,
0: the high
2: though?
0: Ones. What?
1: Meh, what are you on about?
2: This is how much she pays attention to me. She's not even listening. I said, what about those who work salaries that don't get paid per hour?
0: If it's low enough, they should get more too.
2: If you email the boss right now and say you want a 35-cent salary increase, I'm sure they're going to give it to you.
0: Yeah, no problem. We got you.

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1: Good morning, I'm Casey Egan. 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
3: BAFN hopes that people will learn about Canada's true history, honor residential school survivors, and commit to action for change following National Truth and Reconciliation Day.
2: That's Lyda Manuel, an assistant with the Bonacherie Algonquin First Nation. Wednesday's ceremony recognizing the National Day of Truth and Reconciliation will feature an opportunity for residents to reflect on the lasting effects of residential schools, as well as celebrate Indigenous culture and traditions. It's part of the ongoing partnership between BAFN and the town of Renfrew that the town deeply appreciates, according to Communications Coordinator Hannah McMillan.
4: So we encourage people, anyone who is able to join, we would love to see you there. And you will notice as well in the town, we will have some of our flags at half mast and the Truth and Reconciliation flag flying at Town Hall at half mast as well.
2: The ceremony will run from 10 a.m. to noon inside Mattaway Park.
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1: Here's the Ottawa Valley's three-day forecast from the RenfrewToday.ca Weather Center. A mix of sun and cloud today, becoming cloudy this afternoon, a high of 22, the humidex near 26. Then tonight, cloudy skies with a chance of showers overnight, a low of 16. Tomorrow, cloudy with another chance of showers, a high of 21, feeling like 26. And on Friday, cloudy with a high of 18. I'm Casey Egan with Renfrew and Armprior's breaking and local news.

0: My FM in the morning, Jamie and Lorena, condolences. Poor Leafs fans couldn't get that home opener, that season opener against the Habs last night. Fresh trade, you got the rookie coming out. Oh, it just seemed like it was going to be the turnaround year, and already the poor Leafs have given up. Well, Leafs haters. Leafs haters have given up on the Leafs. Sorry, I should rephrase that.
1: Oh, yeah. I doubt the Leafs fans have given up just yet. They are a hardy, hardy bunch.
0: They
1: we
0: still
1: know
0: think they can go 84-0. That's just how devoted this team has been. win the great Canadian getaway. Speaking of the Leafs, we have Battle of Ontario tickets. Toronto, Ottawa, they have a hotel stay. Royal York, there's $500. We're going to give this to one lucky listener. How do you enter? You do it in person.
1: You do at all of our participating businesses. There's a full list of them on our website. So just go there, check it out, and chat with the folks when you're in there. I had one of these fun ones yesterday. The people are so fun in these businesses. Well, coming up, Charlie Sheen's return to TV, and he's bringing a family member with him right after Harry Styles, American Girls. Great new song. My FM in the morning.

0: My FM in the morning, Jamie and Lorena, and always following our entertainment news. We try to keep you up to date. We do our part. Charlie Sheen. Anytime we see his name, it's always a head turner, right? Because you don't know what's following after you see the name Charlie Sheen.
1: Yeah. And Martin Sheen, his dad. Yes, they're in something together. Set to star as father and son in a new AMC comedy series called Happy Jack. The 6-episode first season begins production in LA early next year with a 2027 launch planned. Charlie plays Jack, a lifelong underachiever. Oh, go figure. Navigating his relationship with two daughters while Martin plays his father.
0: Yeah, really digging in deep for the acting chops there, Charlie. But, so yesterday we were talking about the most popular first name for male characters in TV shows and movies. And what was that name?
1: Yeah, it was Jack.
0: Jack. And here we go with another Jack, of course.
1: Wow. Happy Jack was also a song by...
0: The Who.
1: The Who.
0: Wow, Lorena.
1: I love that song.
0: Happy Jack wasn't tall, but he was a man. Dun, dun, dun,
1: dun, oh, my God. Let's dun, dun. Play it, Jamie.
0: Yeah, for sure we have that song. Let's just cue it up. Oh, we're missing it. That's too bad. 2.5 Men producers, Jim Patterson, Matt Ross, they'll be serving as the co-runners. So you're going to have a little 2.5 Men. You're going to have your Charlie Sheen. He doesn't really have much depth. He's one character, Charlie Sheen. I think it's going to be the same guy you see in Anger Management, same guy you saw in 2.5 Men. It's who he is.
1: Yeah. I like Martin Sheen so much more. And yes, but I mean, they are father and son. So it's always fun to watch the real dynamic of a father, son, mother, daughter on the screen in a case like this. So, okay, let's find Happy Jack now.
0: Okay, we got to find Happy Jack. Coming up, we'll remind you where we are with Cash FX. And we'll also get looking at our community events calendar, the 48 next on My FM in the morning.

0: 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Here's what's happening in Renfrew.
1: Good morning, I'm Casey Egan. Here's what's coming up over the next 48 hours. It's everything you need to know.
2: A reflective evening, a scenic day trip, and some practical career support are all happening around the valley today. This morning, a Fall Colors bus tour is heading through Pontiac West, leaving Harrington Hall at 9. The $25 trip includes lunch, a beverage, and the bus driver's tip, with participants asked to wear orange in recognition of the National Day for Truth and Reconciliation. This afternoon in Arnprior, OnTrack's weekly job search drop-in runs from 1 to 3. Staff can help with finding job opportunities, navigating job posting sites, uploading documents, and working through technology challenges. 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And today in Renfrew, Mattaway Park will host the community's National Day for Truth and Reconciliation gathering. From 10:30 to noon, there will be Indigenous teachings, drumming, and singing with BIAK. The library will also be there from 9:30 to 12:30 with Indigenous resources. You can get all the details on these events and more at renfrewtoday.ca. Just click the 48 in the news feed. I'm Steve Berard, and that's what's happening around town.
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1: Here's the Ottawa Valley's three-day forecast from the RenfrewToday.ca Weather Center. A mix of sun and cloud today, becoming cloudy this afternoon, a high of 22, the humidex near 26. Then tonight, cloudy skies with a chance of showers overnight, a low of 16. Tomorrow, cloudy with another chance of showers, a high of 21, feeling like 26. And on Friday, cloudy with a high of 18. I'm Casey Egan with Renfrew and Arnprior's breaking and local news.

0: MyFM in the morning, Jamie and Lorena. Not sure if you're familiar with the earworm. So the earworms, the science behind it is it's when your brain hears a song, part of a song, and you spend the whole day finishing that until you hear it. So we won't be able to hear this whole song, but I did find The Who, Happy Jack. We were just talking about the first name Jack. You know this one.
1: Oh, yeah. Jack wasn't old, but he
0: was a man. That is such a good song.
1: It is great. There he is. So since we're not going to hear the whole thing, we will all be singing that today.
0: Yeah, we'll have to take it. It's only 2 minutes and 7 seconds, so I don't know that we get fired over playing the whole song. But we'll leave
2: it at that.
0: Yeah, we don't want to leave it. I don't have a resume ready. Cash FX, we're at $150. Thanks to Peggy yesterday who played along. She was incorrect with her guess of opening a tab on a can. It was a great guess, though, Peggy. It was great to chat with you. We'll try again. A cue to call a bit later on this morning, just after 8 o'clock. Next, we are setting up the day today, National Day for Truth and Reconciliation. What this day is all about. We'll have a special guest joining right after Tracy Chapman. Give Me One Reason on MyFM in the morning.

0: YFM in the morning with Jamie and Lorena. Today is the National Day for Truth and Reconciliation, a yearly event held every September 30th. It honors survivors of residential schools, their families, and communities.
1: Executive Director of the Native Center and Language Nest, Brandon Miracle, now joining us, telling us the day is about remembering a very difficult past and more.
2: It's also a day of hope. It's a day where folks gather together. There's still obviously things that need to be improved, but we gather in hope for a different Canada, for a different community, for a world and for a nation, and maybe a bit ambitious of a world that is reconciled, where folks no longer experience harm based off of ethnicity or culture or tradition. And so all of that's packed up into one day. And so I think that's why that this day and this month is so heavy for so many folks, Indigenous or not. Part of it too, part of the National Day of Truth and Reconciliation is telling our stories. It's history is the stories that we tell ourselves about the past. And so for a long time, the stories of Indigenous folk, of survivors of residential schools, of 60 Scoop, of all the atrocities that have occurred, were either silenced or didn't have the platform to speak. They didn't have the opportunity to share their stories or their truths. And so that's what this day is. It's a day where survivors, where descendants of survivors can share the stories of what has happened so that Canada never repeats, and that communities never repeat the same sort of harm. The impacts of residential school still carry deep, deep effect on our community. It's that intergenerational trauma that was relatively easily imposed upon Indigenous folk, but has taken generations to get to the point where we are now, and will take generations still to get to the point where we have truly healed, if we ever do.
0: Today is actually the sixth time the country has observed this day, which is a federal holiday, meaning some government offices and services are closed. You'll notice that today. 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
1: Good morning. A mix of sun and cloud today, becoming cloudy this afternoon. I'm Casey Egan in the RenfrewToday.ca newsroom. Residents in Renfrew and across the Ottawa Valley will be called upon today to listen, learn, and reflect. Today is the National Day for Truth and Reconciliation, created in 2015 as part of the Truth and Reconciliation Commission's calls to action to mobilize all levels of government, local organizations, and individuals to recognize the legacy of Canada's residential school system, as well as survivors, their families, and impacted communities. In commemoration, the Town of Renfrew and Bonnechere Algonquin First Nation are inviting the community to join them at their cultural center at Mattaway Park this morning to honor survivors and celebrate Indigenous culture and traditions. Ontario Provincial Police auxiliary members are teaming up across the province this Saturday for Operation Full Plate. It's a one-day food drive supporting local food banks and people experiencing food insecurity. Members of the public are encouraged to donate non-perishable food items and other essential goods at participating locations, including Chris and Tanya's No Frills in Renfrew. The OPP's auxiliary program has been serving Ontario communities for more than 65 years, and organizers say this initiative continues that tradition of community service. Home sales are down across Ontario, but there is no cause for alarm in Renfrew County. While the Ontario Real Estate Association says the rate of home sales hit a 25-year low last month, Nicole Waters, president of the Renfrew County Real Estate Board, says those numbers are skewed by what's happening in bigger cities like Ottawa and Toronto.
2: So for August, our sales activity, there was 128 properties sold versus last year at the same time, there was 134. So we're slightly down 4.5%.
1: So far in 2026, 1,078 properties were sold locally, down only slightly from the five-year average of 1,124. After 9 this morning, get the full local news rundown sent straight to your email. Sign up at renfrewtoday.ca. In sports, the Renfrew Junior A Wolves will head to Nepean this weekend as part of the CCHL Showcase, starting with a game against Navin this Saturday at 7 p.m. Last night in preseason hockey, Montreal beat Toronto 3-2, and in Major League Baseball's wildcard round, the Yankees beat Boston 9-0, San Diego beat the Cubs 8-0, the White Sox took down Houston 6-3, while Atlanta beat Philadelphia 5-3. I'm Casey Egan with the news that keeps you connected to where you live. The Ottawa Valley's three-day forecast is next.
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1: weather. Here's the Ottawa Valley's three-day forecast from the RenfrewToday.ca Weather Center. A mix of sun and cloud today, becoming cloudy this afternoon, a high of 22, the humidex near 26. Then tonight, cloudy skies with a chance of showers overnight, a low of 16. Tomorrow, cloudy with another chance of showers, a high of 21, feeling like 26. And on Friday, cloudy with a high of 18. I'm Casey Egan with Renfrew and Armprior's Breaking and Local News.

0: MyFM in the morning, Jamie and Lorena. It's the home of Cash FX, about 1 hour away from our cue to call this morning, $150. This mystery sound, well, it could be from anything throughout your day, throughout your weekend. Could be something you hear on a nice hot date with your significant other.
1: Ooh. Nice. Wow. I was thinking of what I thought it was until you said that. And then, I steered in a whole new direction. Yes, this brings us to a date night challenge we're going to talk about. A friend of mine had posted this, and we'll explore it further. It's very fun right after Taylor Swift, Delicate, on MyFM in the morning.

0: My FM in the morning, Jamie and Lorena. We're talking dating, and with a significant other, a husband, a wife, a longtime partner, the date nights change. Obviously, once you settle in, the smallest little moments can become the best date nights. And we were talking about this, Lorena, how a simple shopping trip can end up being so much fun with your honey.
1: Yeah, and I think a lot of people already do this. They have to get the errands done, so maybe they'll shoot out for lunch as well or walk through a park a little bit and just have some fun. I came across, my friend Sue and her husband recently did the Giant Tiger Date Night Challenge.
2: My husband and I are going into Giant Tiger for the Date Night Challenge.
3: One salty treat, one sweet treat, a drink, something cozy, something cute, something your favorite color, and something that reminds us of each other, and something for our dog.
4: Yeah.
0: So they go in with this shopping list, everything she just rhymed off, and then they split up once they're in there, and they meet up back at the car. Is that the idea?
1: Yeah, that's exactly the idea. And they don't know what they have bought for each other. And it's a surprise when they're sitting in their car. One goes through all the things and they're excited and happy. And then the other does the same thing. And it's just a really cute, inexpensive thing to do on your date night. Then you go home and you put on the clothes and you eat the treats, I guess, and pet the dog. Not sure.
0: Exactly. So yeah, so salty treat, a sweet treat, a drink, something cozy, something cute, something your favorite color, something that reminds us of each other, and if applicable, something for the dog. I love that. That's such a fun idea. Yeah. If you have a dollar store nearby, that could work too. Anywhere, really. Mm-hmm. Your favorite store.
1: Absolutely. Try to make it a Canadian one like they did with the Giant Tiger versus the Walmart sort of thing. But I mean, you can do this anywhere. Do you know? I was chatting with John about this the other day because I'd like to do it this weekend. I don't know his favorite color. I don't know. Do you know Jess's?
0: I thought you were going to ask me if I know John's. Jess's favorite color.
1: Jess's. Do you?
0: I almost judged.

0: you, and I'm sitting here going, what is Jess's favorite color?
1: See?
0: That's I don't funny. Know. I don't think I know her favorite color.
1: I know. Uh-oh. We've already failed the giant tiger date night challenge.
0: Yeah, John and Jess are going to be forming a support group now for significant others that don't pay attention. Sorry about that. Let us know if you've ever done a date night like this or just simple nights. You end up shopping somewhere, such a simple concept that ends up being the most fun. 855-946-6936.
1: 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It's our What's Good on MyFM in the Morning.

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1: Good morning, I'm Casey Egan. Time for What's Good in the Valley, where we catch up with local newsmakers and people doing interesting things in the community.
2: Today is the National Day for Truth and Reconciliation, with Renfrew ready to recognize the day this morning. Lida Manuel, an assistant with the Bonachere Algonquin First Nation, says they're working with town staff to put together a day to listen, learn, and reflect on the impact of the residential school system. It's also Orange Shirt Day, offering attendees another way to make a statement in support of the cause.
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1: My Here's the Ottawa Valley's three-day forecast from the RenfrewToday.ca Weather Center. A mix of sun and cloud today, becoming cloudy this afternoon, a high of 22, the humidex near 26. Then tonight, cloudy skies with a chance of showers overnight, a low of 16. Tomorrow, cloudy with another chance of showers, a high of 21, feeling like 26. And on Friday, cloudy with a high of 18. I'm Casey Egan with Renfrew and Arnprior's Breaking and Local News.

0: YFM in the morning. Jamie, Lorena, we'll get talking more about this date night, the going out shopping. My wife and I have done this on Saturday nights. This was just before kids, recently married. We're out at, you know, Walmart, Giant Tiger, wherever, and just have the best time, Lorena. It's so much fun.
1: Yes. And if you are with someone who doesn't mind you picking through the sales aisle or whatever, which I am, and I think it sounds like you are too, a patient person. John will even sit there while I'm trying on clothes.
0: Oh my.
1: And just, you know, go through his phone and be like, oh yeah, come out because I want to know. And be like, oh, that looks good. He says everything looks good though.
0: That's not the one. No, no. You need some honesty. Exactly.
1: You do.
0: We'll get talking more about this. And parents, maybe you're out shopping for some school snacks. We're going to get talking school lunches in just a few minutes as Paris is joining us. She found a great resource, a website to help parents with school lunches after REO Speedwagon. Can't fight this feeling on MyFM in the morning.

0: MyFM in the morning, we're talking school lunches. A good few weeks into the school year now, and parents, I'm sure you're cursing them, right? It's $5 in the swear jar. 5 days a week, $1 a day. Yeah, $5 a week in the swear jar. Was this ever, how did you work this with Amy? Do you remember school lunches?
1: School lunches, I just made them. Yeah. I always tried. I was really good about her school lunches because I spoiled her, right? I went out of my way to make sure she had a great lunch. And on Fridays, or was it every second Friday, I gave her a Lunchable. Okay, I know they're not the most healthy.
0: No.
1: But my goodness, it was a little treat for me in that it made things easier for me. And it was a little treat for her. She loved the little pizza ones.
0: As long as you don't read the ingredients list. I think the first ingredient is just a question mark, right? They don't even put words. It's just a question mark. Can you imagine poor Amy if like Too Good To Go and Flash Foods existed when you were making her lunches?
1: Wow, she would be very sick.
0: Paris joining us now. Wow. She has a website for helping parents with school lunches. Paris.
2: We've got superhealthykids.com, which is a website that has recipes and meal planning. Text Jamie, because I found the link for you that's specifically about packing lunches, and there's a printable in there. And the printable has basically a balanced lunch guide where you got your protein, your carb, your fruit and veggie, and a fun snack, Jamie. Yeah. This might come in handy for you and poor Jack, who's been barely eating buttered bread. So they've got a protein list, carb list. Again, all the there's ideas there that you can like pick and choose from that kind of makes it easy. And then you've got your lunch planners in there that you can print out. So again, if you're a planner and you want to look into this ahead of time, this is great. And then the site itself has the recipes. So if you go to the top, it says there's courses, there's special diets as well. If you're looking for holidays, there's recipes in there. And then you'll have the meal plans. The meal plans do come at a cost. I'm not suggesting this website so you go and pay for anything. You don't have to at all. The recipes are completely free. And if you guide yourself based on the printables and what they're suggesting that you, you know, the breakdown should be for your kids' lunches, you can find the recipes in there. Now, again, if you want to pay for it, sure, go ahead, but you won't need to do that. This website is pretty complete without it. You'll get some great recipes and ideas for how to create a balanced lunch.
1: Well, thank you so much, Paris, and good luck all you parents out there still making these. Coming up, we'll give you a preview of what's coming up over the next few days with the 48.

0: 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Here's what's happening in Renfrew.
1: Good morning, I'm Casey Egan. Here's what's coming up over the next 48 hours. It's everything you need to know.
2: 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And in McNabb, Brayside, registration opens tomorrow for a November Learn to Play Pickleball workshop. 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You can get all the details on these events and more at renfrewtoday.ca. Just click the 48 in the news feed. I'm Steve Berard, and that's what's happening around town.
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1: Here's the Ottawa Valley's three-day forecast from the RenfrewToday.ca Weather Center. A mix of sun and cloud today, becoming cloudy this afternoon. A high of 22, the humidex near 26. Then tonight, cloudy skies with a chance of showers overnight, a low of 16. Tomorrow, cloudy with another chance of showers, a high of 21, feeling like 26. And on Friday, cloudy with a high of 18. I'm Casey Egan with Renfrew and Arnprior's breaking and local news.

0: My FM in the morning with Jamie and Lorena. Let us know about your date nights. Have you ever done something like this giant tiger date night challenge where you go into the store, you buy things for each other that you know each other likes? That kind of thing. Let us know. 855 win my FM.
1: It's cute. Exactly. Well, Laura texted in on our text line, and thank you, Laura. Good morning. She says, years ago, hubby and I both decided we'd stop buying each other birthday and anniversary gifts. Instead, what we do, we go into the store, we pick out the card we would buy for each other, hand it to the person, read it, put it back. He also goes on our anniversary, points to the flowers that he would buy me. I pick them up. By gosh, I say they're beautiful. I put them back.
0: Oh, wow.
1: Isn't that great?
0: Well, yeah, it is great. It's still thoughtful, and they say that's the thought that counts. Well, coming up after 8, Cash FX is $150 now, but Roby's pun of the day. Okay, we were talking a little bit earlier. Maybe it was last week. Maybe it was this week. I don't know. Who cares? About the time change. And he heard. He was listening that morning, and he says, you know what? When a clock is hungry, what does it do? It goes back 4 seconds.

0: 96.1 MyFM in the morning, National Day for Truth and Reconciliation today. And people from across Renfrew and the Ottawa Valley, there's several ways you can gather, listen, and learn, which is such a big part of the day, listening. It's called a day to listen, and that's a big part of the day for sure. I yesterday just want to give a shout-out again to the AOPFN, the Career and Entrepreneurship Fair that I was invited up to for a few hours. Kyle Robinson, thank you so much for making me feel so welcome. They, as I was leaving, he was telling me about their ceremony up in Pequawknagon today. They're doing at the Community Bridge, 12 noon, A Walk to Remember. So for folks in that area, if you do want to go, again, everybody is welcome to attend these. Here in Renfrew, we caught up with Lida Manuel, who is the Bonnechere Algonquin First Nation assistant. She told us about the ceremony recognizing the National Day of Truth and Reconciliation, that it's meant to bring attention to the families and communities impacted by Canada's residential school system.
1: BAFN hopes that people will learn about Canada's true history, honor residential school survivors, and commit to action for change following National Truth and Reconciliation Day.
0: So it's Orange Shirt Day is what this day has been known as for 6 years. It's also been called the National Day of Truth and Reconciliation. The ceremony here at the MyFM Center will feature an opportunity for residents to reflect on the lasting effects of residential schools, as well as celebrate Indigenous culture and traditions. It's part of an ongoing partnership between the Bonnechere Algonquin First Nation and the town of Renfrew that the town deeply appreciates. And communications coordinator Hannah McMillan says the reflection will be seen throughout the town today.
2: So we encourage people, anyone who is able to join, we would love to see you there. And you will notice as well in the town, we will have some of our flags at half mast and the Truth and Reconciliation flag flying at town hall at half mast as well.
0: Now, worth noting, municipal buildings also closed today for National Day of Truth and Reconciliation. 10 a.m. here at the MyFM Center is when the BAFN Community Cultural Center inside Mattaway, that is when the ceremony gets underway, 10 a.m. today.
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4: And a text here. I'd like to wish my husband, Mike Zabon, a very happy birthday with love from your wifey, Paulette. Cash FX, cue to call just after the 8 o'clock news. $150 up for grabs this morning for identifying a mystery sound.
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3: Good morning. A mix of sun and cloud today, becoming cloudy this afternoon. I'm Casey Egan in the RenfrewToday.ca newsroom. September 30th is a day for Canadians to remember the history and lasting legacy of residential schools while honoring survivors and their families. That includes learning from Indigenous voices and understanding why remembering that history is important. Here's Brandon Markle, an Indigenous community leader.
4: The whole month of September is a really heavy month. It's a month of remembering. It's a month of grief. It's a day of mourning where we remember some of the stories in the history of our people and the Canadian legacy. But it's also a day of hope.
3: September 30th also marks Orange Shirt Day, an Indigenous-led movement that raises awareness about the legacy of residential schools and honors survivors. Police are renewing their pleas to the public for information on a Pembroke woman who has been missing for over 3 years now. The Upper Ottawa Valley OPP believe that foul play is behind the disappearance of Brianna Traversy. She was 29 when she was reported missing in Petawawa on September 21st, 2023. The OPP says its investigators have conducted extensive interviews and multiple searches as part of the case, but have not yet been able to determine her whereabouts or who may be involved. Anyone with information on the case is asked to call the OPP or Crime Stoppers. And a couple of players from the Renfrew Wolves want to utilize their connection to help give back to the community. Defenseman Toby Olmstead and forward Gage Maxfield spend a lot of their time at McLaren Orchards on Burstown Road, helping out with the day-to-day operations. And since the team has a day off today, Olmstead said they wanted to use their time to give back.
5: Our coach wanted us to do something, or just something as a team, and no better way to do it than help the community out. So that's pretty much what we thought about it.
3: All the apples collected will be packaged and donated to the Renfrew and District Food Bank for everyone to enjoy. 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In sports, the Renfrew Junior A Wolves will head to Nepean this weekend as part of the CCHL Showcase, starting with a game against Navin this Saturday at 7 p.m. Last night in preseason hockey, Montreal beat Toronto 3-2, and in Major League Baseball's wildcard round, the Yankees beat Boston 9-0, San Diego beat the Cubs 8-0, the White Sox took down Houston 6-3, while Atlanta beat Philadelphia 5-3. I'm Casey Egan with the news that keeps you connected to where you live. The Ottawa Valley's three-day forecast is next.
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3: Here's the Ottawa Valley's three-day forecast from the RenfrewToday.ca Weather Center. A mix of sun and cloud today, becoming cloudy this afternoon, a high of 22, the humidex near 26. Then tonight, cloudy skies with a chance of showers overnight, a low of 16. Tomorrow, cloudy with another chance of showers, a high of 21, feeling like 26. And on Friday, cloudy with a high of 18. I'm Casey Egan with Renfrew and Armpriors, breaking in local news.

0: My FM in the morning, Jamie and Lorena. We're about to get into our Cash FX queue to call, but we want to go back to a conversation. A friend of yours that you follow had a giant tiger date night challenge posted up.
1: Yes, so it's where you and your friend or your spouse or your kid, it can be anyone really, you can take anyone with you, go to a store, like a discount store is better because you save money, in this case Giant Tiger, you go in there with a list of things you have to cover, including, you know, something you buy in their favorite color, their favorite treat, things like that, then you come back to your car and you open it all and you're surprised and happy.
0: All right, we'll tell you what things they were looking for specifically right after. Well, they're a cue to call. We have to do this. We almost ran away without doing it.

0: We have our 10th caller, Cash FX. Thank you so much. We'll play for $150. So just a little bit. Hear that mystery sound effect together. It is Jamie and Lorena. We are talking about something that your friends call the Giant Tiger Date Night Challenge. Here's Sue.
1: My husband and I are going into Giant Tiger for the Date Night Challenge.
2: One salty treat, one sweet treat, a drink, something cozy, something cute, something your favorite color, and something that reminds us of each other, and something for our dog.
1: Yeah.
0: Okay, so I love this idea. Your friend Sue does this. And like you said, Lorena, you could really do this with anybody.
3: You really could. Yeah, definitely. You don't need a significant other to do it. Take out your kid, take out a friend, whatever you do.
0: So I'm thinking hypothetically then, because it doesn't have to be, like you said, a significant other. Let's say you and I go into Giant Tiger together here, Lorena. So I'm just going to think out loud of what I might get you. So a salty treat would definitely be walnuts. You've been on a big walnut kick lately. Yep. Sweet treat. I don't know your favorite chocolate, so I would just guess on that one. Okay. The drink would be wine and probably a box of it. Something cozy. You love a good sweater, so I'd probably buy you. But it'd have to be a cheap material, so I would look for the cheapest sweater. Something cute would be a little plush dog toy, because you love your doggies.
3: Yeah.
0: Something your favorite color, I would get something, I believe, pink or purplish, maybe?
3: Well, that would work. I like pink and purple. And blue is my favorite color today.
0: Something that reminds me of you that I would buy would be something expiring tomorrow in the food department.
3: It's so fun. Thank you. You may know me better than John.
0: Yeah, what would your hubby do? Is it just swinging a miss on everything?
3: Probably. That's okay. Oh, my goodness. Do this with someone or let us know if you've done something like this before. We would love to hear from you. 855-WIN-MYFM. Coming up, a good news story. It is what we call What's Good next on MyFM in the Morning.

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1: Good morning, I'm Casey Egan. 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
3: BAFN hopes that people will learn about Canada's true history, honor residential school survivors, and commit to action for change following National Truth and Reconciliation Day.
2: That's Lyda Manuel, an assistant with the Bonnechere Algonquin First Nation. Wednesday's ceremony recognizing the National Day of Truth and Reconciliation will feature an opportunity for residents to reflect on the lasting effects of residential schools, as well as celebrate Indigenous culture and traditions. It's part of the ongoing partnership between BAFN and the town of Renfrew that the town deeply appreciates, according to Communications Coordinator Hannah McMillan.
4: So we encourage people, anyone who is able to join, we would love to see you there. And you will notice as well in the town, we will have some of our flags at half mast and the Truth and Reconciliation flag flying at Town Hall at half mast as well.
2: The ceremony will run from 10 a.m. to noon inside Mattaway Park.
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1: Here's the Ottawa Valley's 3-day forecast from the RenfrewToday.ca Weather Center. A mix of sun and cloud today, becoming cloudy this afternoon. A high of 22, the humidex near 26. Then tonight, cloudy skies with a chance of showers overnight. A low of 16. Tomorrow, cloudy with another chance of showers, a high of 21, feeling like 26. And on Friday, cloudy with a high of 18. I'm Casey Egan with Renfrew and Armpriors, breaking in local news.

0: MyFM in the morning, Jamie Lorena. We are coming up with our 10th caller, Cash FX, and $150. We'll get to hear that mystery sound effect together. Yesterday, Lorena, we were talking about the most popular name, first name, for a male character in a TV show movie, and that answer was...
1: Jack.
0: Yeah.
1: The end.
0: And we, not with the end, we have another TV show coming out with another character, first name, Jack.
1: Yeah, it's called Happy Jack, and it stars Charlie Sheen and his dad, Martin Sheen. They star as father and son. It's an AMC comedy series. 6 episodes in the first season. They begin production in LA early next year and hope to have it the year after that it launches. Charlie plays Jack, a lifelong underachiever navigating his relationship with 2 daughters, while Martin plays his father, and he is his father.
0: Yeah, so really digging deep then on the acting chops for both of them, really.
1: Sure.
0: And it's from 2.5 Men producers, so there's going to be a little flavor of that in it, which was a show that was so bad it was good. I loved it, but it was terrible.
1: You thought it was terrible?
0: I mean, the acting wasn't great. I love John Cryer, and there was characters like Berta that saved it, but yeah, Charlie Sheen's not great in it, but it's great. It's so bad it's good, I'm convinced.
1: Yeah, I love John Cryer. Yes, and I thought it was actually a pretty good show. Charlie Sheen irritates me from the minute I lay eyes on him, but there is something about him that's kind of endearing in a creepy way.
0: All right. Well, coming up, we're going to talk more about this giant tiger date night, which could happen not just with significant others, friends, co-hosts. Lorena's going to go over her list of what she would buy me. The list of things from a place like a giant tiger. That's before 9. 10th caller, hang tight. We're getting to you right after Eurythmics, your sweet dreams. MyFM in the morning.

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2: Good morning, Cash FX. Who's this?
3: Joel.
2: Hi, Joel. You are caller 10.
3: Oh, perfect.
4: Well, Joel, you understand how Cash FX works. Pretty simple.
3: Yep. Guess the sound.
4: Guess the sound, win the cash. Perfectly said.
2: Do you think you have any idea what the sound is, Joel?
3: I haven't even heard the new one.
2: Oh, this is exciting then.
4: You getting back from a vacation, Joel? Where have you been?
3: No, just working.
2: We forgive you.
4: Hard or hardly working. They always used to say that to me at Tim Hortons. It's the hardest I ever worked. Now I've been hardly working for 20 years. But all right, Joel, we have a mystery sound here. $150 if you can tell us what it is. Are you ready to hear it?
3: Yep, go ahead.
4: That's all we got for you. Did you get that?
3: No, I didn't even hear it.
4: No, good.
2: Oh, dear.
4: All right, put the phone up to the good ear. We'll try it again.
3: Okay.
4: Did you actually switch ears there, by the way? It sounded like you did.
3: A call waiting beep.
1: Your guess is incorrect.
2: Oh, Joel. Darn it.
3: Okay.
4: I wonder
3: Thanks.
4: If you
3: I'll
4: actually
3: listen for the radio.
4: I wonder if you actually had a call waiting beep. Imagine that somebody else was actually trying to call you right now.
2: Oh no,
3: yeah,
2: it really was.
4: Joel, thank you so much. We'll throw another $25 on it. You can listen for the sound and we'll hear back from you, okay?
2: Yeah.
3: Okay, great. Thank
4: Thanks,
3: you.
4: Joel. Take care.
2: Thanks, Joel. Bye.
3: Bye.
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0: 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Here's what's happening in Renfrew.
1: Good morning, I'm Casey Egan. Here's what's coming up over the next 48 hours. It's everything you need to know.
2: A reflective evening, a scenic day trip, and some practical career support are all happening around the valley today. This morning, a Fall Colors bus tour is heading through Pontiac West, leaving Harrington Hall at 9. The $25 trip includes lunch, a beverage, and the bus driver's tip, with participants asked to wear orange in recognition of the National Day for Truth and Reconciliation. This afternoon, an Arnprior OnTrack's weekly job search drop-in runs from 1 to 3. Staff can help with finding job opportunities, navigating job posting sites, uploading documents, and working through technology challenges. Bring a current resume. And today in Renfrew, Mattaway Park will host the community's National Day for Truth and Reconciliation gathering. From 10:30 to noon, there will be Indigenous teachings, drumming, and singing with BIAK. The library will also be there from 9:30 to 12:30 with Indigenous resources. You can get all the details on these events and more at renfrewtoday.ca. Just click the 48 in the news feed. I'm Steve Berard, and that's what's happening around town.
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2: Here's the Ottawa Valley's three-day forecast from the RenfrewToday.ca Weather Center. A mix of sun and cloud today, becoming cloudy this afternoon, a high of 22, the humidex near 26. Then tonight, cloudy skies with a chance of showers overnight, a low of 16. Tomorrow, cloudy with another chance of showers, a high of 21, feeling like 26. And on Friday, cloudy with a high of 18. I'm Casey Egan with Renfrew and Armpriors, breaking in local news.

0: My FM in the morning, Jamie Lorena, poor Toronto Maple Leafs. Their perfect season did not start well. They could still go 83-1, though, Leafs fans. Hang tight. It was a tough start against the Habs, but yeah, it was a loss in opening night. We have the Sens and Leafs tickets to give away, still part of our great Canadian getaway. Hop on our website for more of those details. It's an in-person draw, QR code you have to scan. You're going to get put up at the Royal York. You're going to get $500, and you're going to get Battle of Ontario tickets.
1: Mm-hmm. Well, it's not a great Canadian getaway. It's a local fun date night thing is what we would call this. It's a date night challenge. And we've been talking about this morning and the fun you can have, whether you're with your significant other or a friend. I consider Jamie a very good friend, and I'm going to let you know what I would buy him on our morning show co-host challenge.
0: Retreat. We'll call it a retreat, a team building exercise. There you go.
1: Sure. Right after TLC Waterfalls on MyFM in the morning.

0: My FM in the morning, Jamie Lorena. We've been talking, making those simple night out with your significant other just the best, most fun time. Think of grocery shopping sometimes. And if you want to, you can turn that into a fun little date night. You get giggling, you get silly, you get flirting up and down the aisles. It's a lot of fun.
1: It can be, for sure. And I especially would like it if it is one of those grocery stores with the clothing section so I can go through the clearance area. Oh, baby.
0: Your friend Sue brought this idea to us.
2: My husband and I are going into Giant Tiger for the date night challenge.
3: One salty treat, one sweet treat, a drink, something cozy, something cute, something your favorite color, and something that reminds us of each other, and something for our dog.
0: Yeah. So you go in with those things in mind, you gather, you split up once you're in, you buy everything, you meet back in the vehicle, that's when you exchange the gifts. And like we said, it doesn't have to be a significant other. So let's go with the hypothetical, Lorena. You and I were shopping away. You have to complete this list for me. What are you getting?
1: Yeah. Okay. So let's start with the drink. And that would be a beer or freshly ground coffee, your hoity-toity stuff with milk, no sugar. Okay. But it depends on the time of day. We might go with the beer. Then I would get you a soft t-shirt that's cozy because I only see you wear t-shirts.
0: I run hot. I never get to wear sweaters. I really don't.
1: No bands or slogans on there, so you can wear it to work, okay? The cute would be something Pittsburgh Penguins related, you know, just a cute little, you know, whether there's a penguin or a decal or something like that, maybe something for your car that's cute. I think your favorite color is green?
0: Meh. I would say blue, right? But...
1: It's blue-green.
0: Blue-green, yeah. That's right.
1: Oops. Something that reminds me of you, I would say either a new calendar or a book of sarcastic sayings, maybe if I came across something like that. And something for your pet. I know you don't have Baxter anymore, so I'd try to work out something where I got a little paw print thing of Baxter.
0: I thought you were going to say like a pack of hot dogs or something because I had a wiener dog, so...
1: That would also work, especially if they're half price.
0: That would only work for you. Oh, that is awesome. Yes. Fun little thing to do. Yeah. If you want that list texted, shoot us a text at 855-WIN-MY-FM. Again, it's a cheap date night, a fun night you could do with a significant other, a kid, a parent, a friend. Let us know if you want that list, though. Coming up to 9 o'clock, news, weather, and sports on the way. It's MyFM in the morning.

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1: Good morning. A mix of sun and cloud today, becoming cloudy this afternoon. I'm Casey Egan in the RenfrewToday.ca newsroom. Residents in Renfrew and across the Ottawa Valley will be called upon today to listen, learn, and reflect. Today is the National Day for Truth and Reconciliation, created in 2015 as part of the Truth and Reconciliation Commission's calls to action to mobilize all levels of government, local organizations, and individuals to recognize the legacy of Canada's residential school system, as well as survivors, their families, and impacted communities. In commemoration, the Town of Renfrew and Bonnechere Algonquin First Nation are inviting the community to join them at their cultural center at Mattaway Park this morning to honor survivors and celebrate Indigenous culture and traditions. Ontario Provincial Police Auxiliary members are teaming up across the province this Saturday for Operation Full Plate. It's a one-day food drive supporting local food banks and people experiencing food insecurity. Members of the public are encouraged to donate non-perishable food items and other essential goods at participating locations, including Chris and Tanya's No Frills in Renfrew. The OPP's auxiliary program has been serving Ontario communities for more than 65 years, and organizers say this initiative continues that tradition of community service. Home sales are down across Ontario, but there is no cause for alarm in Renfrew County. While the Ontario Real Estate Association says the rate of home sales hit a 25-year low last month, Nicole Waters, president of the Renfrew County Real Estate Board, says those numbers are skewed by what's happening in bigger cities like Ottawa and Toronto.
2: So for August, our sales activity, there was 128 properties sold versus last year at the same time, there was 134. So we're slightly down 4.5%.
1: So far in 2026, 1,078 properties were sold locally, down only slightly from the five-year average of 1,124. After 9 this morning, get the full local news rundown sent straight to your email. Sign up at renfrewtoday.ca. In sports, the Renfrew Junior A Wolves will head to Nepean this weekend as part of the CCHL Showcase, starting with a game against Navin this Saturday at 7 p.m. Last night in hockey, Montreal beat Toronto 3-2, and in Major League Baseball's wildcard round, the Yankees beat Boston 9-0, San Diego beat the Cubs 8-0, the White Sox took down Houston 6-3, while Atlanta beat Philadelphia 5-3. I'm Casey Egan with the news that keeps you connected to where you live. The Ottawa Valley's three-day forecast is next.
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1: Here's the Ottawa Valley's three-day forecast from the RenfrewToday.ca Weather Center. A mix of sun and cloud today, becoming cloudy this afternoon, a high of 22, the humidex near 26. Then tonight, cloudy skies with a chance of showers overnight, a low of 16. Tomorrow, cloudy with another chance of showers, a high of 21, feeling like 26. And on Friday, cloudy with a high of 18. I'm Casey Egan with Renfrew and Armpriors, breaking in local news.

0: YFM in the morning, continuing on with Jamie and Lorena as our workday underway together. And school lunches, parents, I know just saying those two words, you do a little heebie-jeebie feeling. It is just the dreaded thing, right? And we're still so early on into it. This is only our second year making Jack lunches. But it's a frustrating thing of one day to the next. Something will work. He'll polish every last crumb. You serve it again 2 days later. Nothing. He doesn't eat a bit of it.
1: Really?
0: Oh, it's
1: frustrating. Amy never had a problem finishing her lunch. She was known in the school as being someone that would always finish her lunch, and maybe others too. She was always hungry. Yeah, it can be hard. You got to be creative sometimes. Paris will join us with

0: MyFM in the morning. We're talking school lunches. A good few weeks into the school year now, and parents, I'm sure you're cursing them, right? It's $5 in the swear jar. Well, 5 days a week, $1 a day. Yeah, $5 a week in the swear jar. Was this ever? How did you work this with Amy? Do you remember school lunches?
1: School lunches, I just made them. Yeah. I always tried. I was really good about her school lunches because I spoiled her, right? I went out of my way to make sure she had a great lunch. And on Fridays, or was it every second Friday, I gave her a Lunchable. Okay, I know they're not the most healthy, but my goodness, it was a little treat for me in that it made things easier for me, and it was a little treat for her. She loved the little pizza ones.
0: As long as you don't read the ingredients list, I think the first ingredient is just a question mark, right? They don't even put words. It's just a question mark. Can you imagine poor Amy if like Too Good To Go and Flash Foods existed when you were making her lunches?
1: Wow, she would be very sick.
0: Paris joining us now. Wow. She has a website for helping parents with school lunches. Paris.
2: We've got superhealthykids.com, which is a website that has recipes and meal planning. Text Jamie, because I found the link for you that's specifically about packing lunches, and there's a printable in there. And the printable has basically a balanced lunch guide where you got your protein, your carb, your fruit and veggie, and a fun snack, Jamie. Yeah. This might come in handy for you and poor Jack, who's been barely eating buttered bread. So they've got a protein list, carb list. Again, all the there's ideas there that you can like pick and choose from that kind of makes it easy. And then you've got your lunch planners in there that you can print out. So again, if you're a planner and you want to look into this ahead of time, this is great. And then the site itself has the recipes. So if you go to the top, it says there's courses, there's special diets as well. If you're looking for holidays, there's recipes in there. And then you'll have the meal plans. The meal plans do come at a cost. I'm not suggesting this website so you go and

0: pay for anything. You don't have to at all. The recipes are completely free. And if you guide yourself based on the principles and what they're suggesting that you, you know, the breakdown should be for your kids' lunches, you can find the recipes in there. Now, again, if you want to pay for it, sure, go ahead, but you won't need to do that. This website is pretty complete without it. You'll get some great recipes and ideas for how to create a balanced lunch.
1: Well, thank you so much, Paris. If you want that link, shoot us a text, 855-WIN-MY-FM. Coming up, we want to give a tip of the cap to our news team this morning. They've been doing fantastic, putting together stories for National Day of Truth and Reconciliation. You can find those online. You can also find our What's Good story, and we'll hear that next here on MY-FM in the morning. I've spent

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1: Good morning, I'm Casey Egan. Time for What's Good in the Valley, where we catch up with local newsmakers and people doing interesting things in the community.
2: Today is the National Day for Truth and Reconciliation, with Renfrew ready to recognize the day this morning. Lida Manuel, an assistant with the Bonacher Algonquin First Nation, says they're working with town staff to put together a day to listen, learn, and reflect on the impact of the residential school system. It's also Orange Shirt Day, offering attendees another way to make a statement in support of the cause.
3: Wearing orange shirts is very important, and it's one way to honor the children who were lost, the survivors of residential schools, their families, and communities.
2: The town of Renfrew's communications coordinator, Hannah McMillan, says flags will be at half-mast across the town in recognition, and residents interested in learning more from local Indigenous voices can always go to the local library.
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7: Here's the Ottawa Valley's three-day forecast from the RenfrewToday.ca Weather Center. A mix of sun and cloud today, becoming cloudy this afternoon, a high of 22, the humidex near 26. Then tonight, cloudy skies with a chance of showers overnight, a low of 16. Tomorrow, cloudy with another chance of showers, a high of 21, feeling like 26. And on Friday, cloudy with a high of 18. I'm Casey Egan with Renfrew and Armpriors, breaking in local news.

0: My FM in the morning, Jamie and Lorena on this September 30th, Orange Shirt Day, or for the past 6 years, National Day for Truth and Reconciliation. It's a day where I know you said it best earlier, where a lot of us maybe are afraid to go to some of the ceremonies, maybe feel like it's not for them, but it is such a day to listen and learn.
1: Yeah, and that can be as simple as listening to some indigenous music. It's fantastic. I've noticed at some of the concerts John and I have gone to in recent years, they've had more indigenous acts, and they're phenomenal. Or buy some indigenous art, or go through an art gallery. There's a fantastic one in Stratford, Ontario, in case you're ever in that area. But just kind of embrace the culture a little bit and the incredible music, and that can go a long way to, you know, learning more about them.
0: Right. There's so many great documentaries, movies, stuff to read online, groups you can follow. I know for myself, a big part of where my wife and I learned when all of this 5-6 years ago broke out, that Indian horse movie. So it's from 2017, based on Richard Wagamese's novel, The Story of Saul Indian Horse. It's about a young Ojibwe boy who was taken from his family, placed in one of these residential school systems. He was a talented hockey player, but everything that just came with being in a residential school and surrounding that, it was an eye-opener. I remember my wife and I go, wow, like it was very educational. It's called Indian Horse.
1: That's a really good way to do it, to watch a movie, read a book, for sure. Well, coming up, we'll hear from the executive director of the Native Center and Language Nest, talking about what this day is all about. Right after Tears for Fears, Everybody Wants to Rule the World on MyFM in the Morning.

0: MyFM in the morning with Jamie and Lorena. Today is the National Day for Truth and Reconciliation, a yearly event held every September 30th. It honors survivors of residential schools, their families, and communities.
1: Executive Director of the Native Center and Language Nest, Brandon Miracle, now joining us, telling us the day is about remembering a very difficult past and more.
2: It's also a day of hope. It's a day where folks gather together. There's still obviously things that need to be improved, but we gather in hope for a different Canada, for a different community, for our world and for our nation, and maybe a bit ambitious of a world of that is reconciled, where folks no longer experience harm based off of ethnicity or culture or tradition. And so all of that's packed up into one day. And so I think that's why that this day and this month is so heavy for so many folks, Indigenous or not. Part of it too, part of the National Day of Truth and Reconciliation is telling our stories. It's history is the stories that we tell ourselves about the past. And so for a long time, the stories of Indigenous folk, of survivors of residential schools, of 60 Scoop, of all the atrocities that have occurred, were either silenced or didn't have the platform to speak. They didn't have the opportunity to share their stories or their truths. And so that's what this day is. It's a day where survivors, where descendants of survivors can share the stories of what has happened so that Canada never repeats, and that communities never repeat the same sort of harm. The impacts of residential school still carry deep, deep effect on our community. It's that intergenerational trauma that was relatively easily imposed upon Indigenous folk, but has taken generations to get to the point where we are now, and will take generations still to get to the point where we have truly healed, if we ever do.
0: Today is actually the sixth time the country has observed this day, which is a federal holiday, meaning some government offices and services are closed. You'll notice that today. Banks, post office, for example. 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
1: 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Maybe.

0: 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Here's what's happening in Renfrew.
1: Good morning, I'm Casey Egan. Here's what's coming up over the next 48 hours. It's everything you need to know.
2: 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Just click the 48 in the news feed. I'm Steve Berard, and that's what's happening around town.
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1: Here's the Ottawa Valley's three-day forecast from the RenfrewToday.ca Weather Center. A mix of sun and cloud today, becoming cloudy this afternoon, a high of 22, the humidex near 26. Then tonight, cloudy skies with a chance of showers overnight, a low of 16. Tomorrow, cloudy with another chance of showers, a high of 21, feeling like 26. And on Friday, cloudy with a high of 18. I'm Casey Egan with Renfrew and Arnprior's breaking and local news.

0: 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Today, National Day for Truth and Reconciliation. Here at the MyFM Center, the Bonnechere Algonquin First Nation inviting you to their special ceremony that in minutes, 10 a.m. it gets underway, goes through until 12 noon in their community cultural center right inside the MyFM Center here. And we had Lida Manuel, an assistant with the Bonnechere Algonquin First Nation, talking to us a bit more about September 30th, also known as Orange Shirt Day, and how they're encouraging the community make a statement in support of the truth and reconciliation effort.
1: Wearing orange shirts is very important, and it's one way to honor the children who were lost, the survivors of residential schools, their families, and communities.
0: Yeah, we also had Hannah McMillan with the town of Renfrew, communications coordinator, talking a bit more about how if you're looking to learn and hear more from Indigenous voices in the community after today, they'll have a chance right in our downtown core.
2: The Renfrew Public Library works throughout the year with BAFN to offer a variety of cultural and learning opportunities, both for children and adults. So we always encourage individuals who may be interested in continuing with their learning and understanding to reach out.
0: Well, it was our What's Good this morning. And again, you can find that story at renfrewtoday.ca.
3: Coming up, four things we learned this morning, including our Cash FX recap and Charlie Sheen's return to TV. Right after No Doubt, Don't Speak on MyFM in the Morning.

0: MyFM in the morning with Jamie and Lorena. Good morning to you. It's Wednesday. I think it feels like Friday, but it's only Wednesday. What is going on with this week?
1: Well, when I'm calling you, you know, 5 a.m. to get into work tomorrow morning, I'm like, why are you calling me on a Saturday?
0: Yeah, leave me alone. Can't you do one day without me? Oh, sorry, it's Thursday.
1: Well, Cash FX this morning. We'll play tomorrow. We will play tomorrow, Lorena, just after 8 o'clock. It was Joel's guest this morning. He thought he heard a call waiting beep. He was incorrect on that one. 25 more added for $175. We learned this morning on the show, Charlie Sheen is not done with TV.
0: No, and neither is his real dad, Martin Sheen, who's 86 years old, by the way. They're set to star as father and son in a new AMC comedy series called Happy Jack. It should be out next year. They're starting to work on it this year. Charlie plays Jack, a lifelong underachiever. Go figure. He has two daughters. His dad is Martin in this series, obviously, too. And the Two and a Half Men producers are actually working on this with them.
1: Exactly. And we hope that the theme song is the old Who song from 1966 called Happy Jack.
0: We can only hope. It's such a great song. The date night challenge we also learned about this morning, and it can be with your significant other. It can be with a friend. It can be with a loved one, your kid, whatever. And you basically go into a discount store for the most part. You pick out a salty treat, a sweet treat, a drink, something cozy, something cute, your favorite color for someone else, something that reminds you of each other, and something for a pet. Yeah. And you do this for the other person and they do it for you.
1: And then you meet up back in the vehicle, you exchange your gifts, have a good, I'm sure, cackle over a lot of these things that you'd be buying for each other. Really cute idea. I love it. And your brother is going to bring us down with his pun of the day. Is that right?
0: That's right. He had heard we were talking about the time change. That doesn't happen until, I think, November 1st.
1: Yeah.
0: But you know what? He was listening in and he says today, when a clock is hungry, guys, did you know that it goes back 4 seconds?

0: Favor Drive and When I'm With You on MyFM. It's Wednesday, halfway through to the weekend. More importantly than that, it's the National Day for Truth and Reconciliation and Orange Shirt Day. Every child matters. We will hear from people today because it is a day to listen. And we'll also get up to our usual hijinks. We've got contests to talk about and lots to do and some great music on the way. So we'll keep it rolling. We'll get back into it with REM right after a break.
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1: Vigils and commemorations are happening today across the Ottawa Valley for the National Day for Truth and Reconciliation, including a joint ceremony with the Town of Renfrew and the Bonacher Algonquin First Nation, honoring survivors and celebrating Indigenous culture and traditions inside Mattaway Park this morning. The OPP are renewing their appeal to the public to help them solve the case of Brianna Traversy, a Pembroke woman who was reported missing 3 years ago. The OPP believe that foul play is involved in her disappearance. And members of the Renfrew Junior A Wolves will be at McLaren Orchards today, using their day off to collect apples for the Renfrew and District Food Bank. Everything that matters in Renfrew and Armprior, you'll hear it on 96.1 MyFM. 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
3: Here's the Ottawa Valley's three-day forecast from the RenfrewToday.ca Weather Center. A mix of sun and cloud today, becoming cloudy this afternoon, a high of 22, the humidex near 26. Then tonight, cloudy skies with a chance of showers overnight, a low of 16. Tomorrow, cloudy with another chance of showers, a high of 21, feeling like 26. And on Friday, cloudy with a high of 18. I'm Casey Egan with Renfrew and Armprier's breaking and local news.
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0: Alexander Stewart on My FM at Work. However you're listening to us, you know it's been 11 years since Bose has offered wired headphones. Do you have wires on your headphones or do you have earbuds? I still have the cords. I've never had wireless. I don't know. I think I'd lose them. But Bose is bringing those back, and not only them, other companies are still selling wired headphones, and the wired headphone sales went into 2026 up for the first time in 5 years. So if you're like me and you've still got those cords attached to your phone, you had to switch because your phone didn't have that headphone jack anymore. You had to switch to a USB-C input. If you've still got those cords dangling out of your ears, I'm with you, and it looks like it's making a bit of a comeback.
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0: 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Also, Charlie Sheen and Martin Sheen, father and son, getting ready for a new show together, a new Game of Thrones movie, and Dolly Parton's coffee, all coming up.
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0: Nickelback and How You Remind Me on My FM. It's Adam Weeks here with you. Got to remind you, a couple of contests going on, and in a little while, I'll remind you of some places you can go to enter the Great Canadian Getaway for the chance to win tickets to see the Sens and the Leafs play each other in the Battle of Ontario, a stay at the Royal York, right on Front Street in Toronto, and $500 to spend while you're doing it. In the meantime, though, we had our caller this morning for My FM in the Morning's Cash FX contest, and Joel made his guess.
1: 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Are you ready to hear it?
2: Yep, go ahead.
1: That's all we got for you. 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
1: All right, put the phone up to the good ear. 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
2: Okay.
1: Did you actually switch ears there, by the way? 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
1: As communities across the Ottawa Valley recognize the National Day for Truth and Reconciliation today, we caught up with Brandon Markle, an Indigenous community leader, to understand the importance of learning from Indigenous voices and understanding why remembering history remains important. 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
1: Here's the Ottawa Valley's three-day forecast from the RenfrewToday.ca Weather Center. A mix of sun and cloud today, becoming cloudy this afternoon, a high of 22, the humidex near 26. Then tonight, cloudy skies with a chance of showers overnight, a low of 16. Tomorrow, cloudy with another chance of showers, a high of 21, feeling like 26. And on Friday, cloudy with a high of 18. I'm Casey Egan with Renfrew and Armpire's Breaking and Local News.

0: Denver's 96.1 by FM. 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
1: Good afternoon. Cloudy skies on the way today. A high of 22, feeling like 26. I'm Casey Egan in the RenfrewToday.ca newsroom. Today, Renfrew joined communities across the country recognizing the National Day for Truth and Reconciliation. Monashir Algonquin First Nation Chief Richard Zor welcomed residents and visitors to Mattaway Park this morning for a ceremony that focused on healing and reconciliation as we remember and honor lives impacted by the residential school system. He says it's important that more and more people are attending events like Wednesdays to connect.
2: You're close to our heart. 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
1: The ceremony was held outside Baffin's Cultural Center at the MyFM Center. It's been over 3 years since a Pembroke woman disappeared, and the OPP are renewing their appeal to the public to help them solve the case. Brianna Traversy, who was reported missing on September 21st, 2023, was last seen in Petawawa. The OPP say its investigators have conducted extensive interviews and multiple searches as part of the case, but no arrests have been made, and they do believe that foul play is behind her disappearance. They're asking for anyone with information on the case to call them or Crime Stoppers. The Renfrew County District School Board is reporting another year of overall improvement in student achievement. New EQAO results show gains in 5 of 8 provincial assessments during the 2025-26 school year. The board says reading results in grade 3 and 6 remain stable, while writing has improved over time. Math continues to be the biggest area of growth in both elementary and secondary grades. A full report is expected next month. Lastly, fall usually includes both hockey and apples, and now those two have come together. Renfrew Wolves players Toby Olmstead and Gage Maxfield wanted to see if the team could spend their day off today, giving back to the community that supports them. Maxfield says it just makes sense.
3: That would be a good idea to have some of our guys go out there and peg apples and then ultimately donate them to a food bank just to help out the community a little more.
1: Olmstead and Maxfield both work at McLaren Orchards and will be utilizing that connection to collect apples to donate for the Renfrew and District Food Bank. In sports, the Renfrew Junior A Wolves will head to Nepean this weekend as part of the CCHL Showcase, starting with a game against Navin this Saturday at 7 p.m. Tonight in hockey, the Toronto Maple Leafs continue their season, playing the New York Islanders, and the wildcard round continues in Major League Baseball's postseason, with Atlanta playing Philadelphia, Houston playing Chicago, the Yankees playing Boston, and San Diego taking on the Cubs. I'm Casey Egan with the news that keeps you connected to where you live. The Ottawa Valley's three-day forecast is next.
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1: Here's the Ottawa Valley's three-day forecast from the RenfrewToday.ca Weather Center. Cloudy skies rolling in this afternoon, a high of 22, the humidex near 26. Then tonight, cloudy with a 30% chance of showers overnight, a low of 16. Tomorrow, cloudy with a 60% chance of showers, a high of 21, feeling like 26. And on Friday, cloudy early, but clearing out throughout the day, a high of 18. I'm Casey Egan with Renfrew and Armpriors, breaking in local news.

0: Matchbox 20 and Push on MyFM on a Wednesday afternoon. Coming up, some Ariana Grande, Sarah McLachlan, and more. And it's Adam Weeks in for Emily until 2. Keith and Wendy will pick things up after that. And in the meantime, Dolly Parton's coffee brand has launched its first commercial since she passed away back on August 25th. She stars in the new commercial for her coffee brand, Cup of Ambition. And it was filmed just weeks before we lost her. It was a dream she had for decades, apparently. She's been working towards it for 40 years, and she said she couldn't be more happy about it. It debuted at her Tennessee travel stop in July, and it's available online in light, medium, and dark roast. And the proceeds all support her Imagination Library charity. The first commercial aired yesterday, which happened to be World Coffee Day. A Cup of Ambition, a tour, is also being launched, bringing free samples all over Tennessee. They're calling it the Dolly Coffee Trolley.
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2: 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And that takes time and energy.
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0: Music from the Fray on MyFM on your Wednesday afternoon. Adam with you, and we have got a new show coming out featuring father and son combo Charlie Sheen and Martin Sheen, both whom changed their names. You'll note that Emilio Estevez is Charlie Sheen's brother, Martin Sheen's son. He has the original last name of Estevez. Either way, Charlie Sheen and his dad, Martin Sheen, are set to star as a father and son on a new AMC comedy series called Happy Jack. And the 6-episode first season is beginning production early next year. It should come out in 2027. It's been a long time since we've seen Martin Sheen or Charlie Sheen do very much, but they'll be pairing up for the AMC sitcom Happy Jack.
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11: Here's the Ottawa Valley's 3-day forecast from the RenfrewToday.ca Weather Center. Cloudy skies rolling in this afternoon, a high of 22, the humidex near 26. Then tonight, cloudy with a 30% chance of showers overnight, a low of 16. Tomorrow, cloudy with a 60% chance of showers, a high of 21, feeling like 26. And on Friday, cloudy early, but clearing out throughout the day, a high of 18. I'm Casey Egan with Renfrew and Armpriors, breaking in local news.

0: Adam Weeks here with you. Got to remind you, a couple of contests going on, and in a little while, I'll remind you of some places you can go to enter the Great Canadian Getaway for the chance to win tickets to see the Sens and the Leafs play each other in the Battle of Ontario, a stay at the Royal York right on Front Street in Toronto, and $500 to spend while you're doing it. In the meantime, though, we had our caller this morning for MyFM in the Morning's Cash FX contest. And Joel made his guess.
1: We have a mystery sound here. $150 if you can tell us what it is. Are you ready to hear it?
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2: Coming up, we'll be talking about a brand new Game of Thrones movie coming to theaters near you. Adam in for Emily here just for a little while on your Wednesday afternoon. We'll get into some Kelly Clarkson to keep your day moving in the right direction.

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0: Nelly Furtado and Try on MyFM. Make sure you're trying to win our contest. We've got the MyFM in the Morning Cash FX to play. That Cue to Call comes out at 8 o'clock with Jamie and Lorena each morning. And the Great Canadian Getaway. We've got tickets to see the Sens and the Leafs face off, a stay at the Royal York Hotel and $500. Head out to local businesses to enter the contest. We'll keep you up to date on all of that as the day moves along. In the meantime, wanted to mention Game of Thrones still going strong, and a new movie, Game of Thrones Aegon's Conquest, is headed to theaters in 2029. This is their first ever feature film. They've had, what, three different shows so far? No cast members have been announced. They've been talking about doing a movie since 2013, and now it looks like it's actually going to happen through Warner Brothers. The release date for Game of Thrones Aegon's Conquest is set for June 1st of 2029.
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1: The National Day for Truth and Reconciliation is about more than remembering the past. It's also an opportunity to learn about the legacy of residential schools and what reconciliation requires today. September 30th is a day for Canadians to remember the children who attended residential schools, honor survivors and their families, and learn about the lasting impact of the residential school system. The Renfrew County Catholic District School Board says its students have posted EQAO results above the provincial average in every subject except the Ontario Secondary School Literacy Test. The board released its latest standardized testing results this week, saying the results reflect the ongoing work of teachers, support staff, students, and families. I'm Steve Berard. Everything that matters in Renfrew, you'll hear it here on 96.1 MyFM. 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
1: Here's the Ottawa Valley's 3-day forecast from the RenfrewToday.ca Weather Center. Cloudy skies rolling in this afternoon, a high of 22, the humidex near 26. Then tonight, cloudy with a 30% chance of showers overnight, a low of 16. Tomorrow, cloudy with a 60% chance of showers, a high of 21, feeling like 26. And on Friday, cloudy early, but clearing out throughout the day, a high of 18. I'm Casey Egan with Renfrew and Armprior's breaking and local news.

greatest and the greatest love of all on my FM. Lots to come, some Taylor Swift on the way. And earlier we heard from U2, and we're going to hear Dolly Parton's final recording on the brand new U2 album that is coming out shortly. She's featured on one of the tracks, and we're looking forward to hearing this. She's featured on one of the tracks, and I'm looking forward to hearing what this sounds like. U2 and Dolly Parton. I never saw it coming.

0: Renfrewtoday.ca.
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3: 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We'll also have a fun question of the day.
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0: struggle this morning when it came to Joel and MyFM in the Morning's Cash FX. MyFM, it is Emily. Well, we are taking a look back at this morning's call with Joel Fitzgerald, who was struggling a little bit, but we got there. Here is a recap of the sound plus his guess.
1: A call waiting beep.
2: Your guess is incorrect.
3: No, Joel. Darn it.
1: Okay.
4: I wonder I wonder if you actually had a call waiting beep. Imagine that. Somebody else was actually trying to call you right now.
0: Oh, no. Well, that means $25 more is added to the jackpot. $175 for tomorrow morning. But if you want to hear that sound one more time, here it is. It's a quick

0: starts being requested at 3:30. 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
1: The National Day for Truth and Reconciliation is about more than remembering the past. It's also an opportunity to learn about the legacy of residential schools and what reconciliation requires today. September 30th is a day for Canadians to remember the children who attended residential schools, honor survivors and their families, and learn about the lasting impact of the residential school system. The Renfrew County Catholic District School Board says its students have posted EQAO results above the provincial average in every subject except the Ontario Secondary School Literacy Test. The board released its latest standardized testing results this week, saying the results reflect the ongoing work of teachers, support staff, students, and families. I'm Steve Berard. 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
2: Here's the Ottawa Valley's three-day forecast from the RenfrewToday.ca Weather Center. Cloudy skies rolling in this afternoon, a high of 22, the humidex near 26. Then tonight, cloudy with a 30% chance of showers overnight, a low of 16. Tomorrow, cloudy with a 60% chance of showers, a high of 21, feeling like 26. And on Friday, cloudy early, but clearing out throughout the day, a high of 18. I'm Casey Egan with Renfrew and Armpriors, breaking in local news.

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2: 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Right now, though, we got Hadaway.

0: 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It is Emily. In the past 6 months, apparently over half of us have had a dream about this. 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
1: The National Day for Truth and Reconciliation is about more than remembering the past. It's also an opportunity to learn about the legacy of residential schools and what reconciliation requires today. September 30th is a day for Canadians to remember the children who attended residential schools, honor survivors and their families, and learn about the lasting impact of the residential school system. The Renfrew County Catholic District School Board says its students have posted EQAO results above the provincial average in every subject except the Ontario Secondary School Literacy Test. The board released its latest standardized testing results this week, saying the results reflect the ongoing work of teachers, support staff, students, and families. I'm Steve Berard. Everything that matters in Renfrew, you'll hear it here on 96.1 MyFM. 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
1: Here's the Ottawa Valley's three-day forecast from the RenfrewToday.ca Weather Center. Cloudy skies rolling in this afternoon, a high of 22, the humidex near 26. Then tonight, cloudy with a 30% chance of showers overnight, a low of 16. Tomorrow, cloudy with a 60% chance of showers, a high of 21, feeling like 26. And on Friday, cloudy early, but clearing out throughout the day, a high of 18. I'm Casey Egan with Renfrew and Armpriors, breaking in local news.

In the last 6 months, have you dreamt about this? My FM, you're at Working at Home station. Apparently, in the last 6 months, half of us have had a dream about this, and that is what we're going to eat the next day. I wish it were that easy. I wish I had dreams about food more often so I could make up my mind. Just ask my fiance. Pretty hard to come up with an idea, so I wish. Coming up, we got some more of your favorites here on My FM.

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5: 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Right now, here's Harry Styles.

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1: I fell by the wayside like everyone else. 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

0: It's 4 o'clock. Here's what's happening in Renfrew.
1: Good afternoon. I'm Steve Berard. Mainly cloudy tonight with a 30% chance of showers, and those showers are set to persist into tomorrow. Here's a look at what's happening in the Ottawa Valley. Police are renewing their pleas to the public for information on a Pembroke woman who's been missing for over 3 years now. The Upper Ottawa Valley OPP believe that foul play is behind the disappearance of Brianna Traversy. She was 29 when she was reported missing on September 21st, 2023. She was last seen in Petawawa. The OPP says its investigators have conducted extensive interviews and multiple searches as part of the case, but have not yet been able to determine her whereabouts or who may be involved. Anyone with information on the case is asked to call the OPP or Crime Stoppers. There's a $50,000 reward for information that leads to an arrest. A couple players from the Renfrew Wolves want to utilize their connection to help give back to the community. Defenseman Tody Almstedt and forward Gage Maxfield spend a lot of their time at McLaren Orchards on Burnstown Road helping out with the day-to-day operations. And since the team has an off day today, Almstedt says they wanted to use their time to give back.
2: Our coach wanted us to do something or just something as a team, and no better way to do it than help the community out, so that's pretty much what we thought about it.
1: All the apples collected will be packaged and donated to the Renfrew and District Food Bank for everyone to enjoy. Ontario Provincial Police Auxiliary members are teaming up across the province this Saturday for Operation Full Plate. It's a one-day food drive in support of local food banks and people experiencing food insecurity. Members of the public are encouraged to donate non-perishable food items and other essential goods at participating collection locations. In Renfrew, the drop-off is at Chris and Tanya's No Frills. The OPP Auxiliary Program has been serving Ontario communities for more than 65 years, and organizers say this initiative continues that tradition of community service. In sports, the Renfrew Wolves are off until Saturday when they face off against Navan at the Nepean Sportsplex, followed by a game against Ottawa on Sunday. I'm Steve Berard with the news that keeps you connected to where you live. The Valley's three-day weather is next.
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1: Mainly cloudy tonight with a 30% chance of showers and a low of 16. Tomorrow, some clouds will roll in over the course of the morning with a 60% chance of afternoon showers, a high of 21, and a humidex of 26. Friday, the skies will clear with a high of 18, and on Saturday, sunny with a high of 17.
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0: My FM, it is Emily. Today is National Day for Truth and Reconciliation. And it also is Orange Shirt Day that is in recognition with this day as well. Now, you may not know where or why we wear orange shirts. So we actually have the CBC Kids that explain this and why we wear orange today.
1: The idea for the orange shirts comes from Phyllis Webstad. When Phyllis was 6 years old, her grandmother bought her a new orange shirt to wear for her first day at a residential school. But when Phyllis got to school, they took away her clothes, including her new orange shirt. For Phyllis, the color orange has always reminded her of residential school.
0: Now, you may also be wondering, where does Every Child Matter come from? It serves as a core message of the movement, symbolizing that all children deserve care, dignity, and safety. Well, we have some great stories that are under our local news tab that you can read about. Plus, coming up next, we got another message of what reconciliation means.
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3: Kwe kwe, I'm Amy Bailey, spokesperson for the Circle of Turtle Lodge, and to me, reconciliation means something just like the two-row wampum belt. That was the first treaty that was made with Indigenous people and settlers, and it had two rows. One was for the settlers to row their boat in their way, and the other one was for Indigenous people

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0: 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Well, coming up tomorrow, it kicks off a brand new month, but that also means it is Breast Cancer Awareness Month. Now, with Breast Cancer Awareness Month, it is so important to know, ladies, to check your melons. Make sure you are doing regular inspections, whether that's at home, in bed, whether you are in the shower, but it is important to do monthly checks on yourself. And if you see anything abnormal, contact a physician, go to your hospital and see if you can get in with a doctor. And also, it is a good thing to know that it is now lowered to age 40 for mammograms. So talk to your doctor if you have a doctor. You can also go to the Ontario website to find out how you can get this without a family doctor, but it is important to make sure you get those regular mammograms as well, because early detection is key and could save your life. So make sure you spread that message around as we come in to October starting next month.
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3: weather. Mainly cloudy tonight with a 30% chance of showers and a low of 16. Tomorrow, some clouds will roll in over the course of the morning with a 60% chance of afternoon showers, a high of 21, and a humidex of 26. Friday, the skies will clear with a high of 18, and on Saturday, sunny with a high of 17. My

0: 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So that way you are informed when we go to the polls later on in October.
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0: Coming up, we are going to take a look at today's recap for Cash FX. Plus two got me thinking, what are the other guesses so far? So I'll recap those as well, so that way you're informed for Thursday morning. Right now, though, we got Britney Spears.

0: It's 5 o'clock. Here's what's happening in Renfrew.
1: Good afternoon. I'm Steve Berard. Mainly cloudy tonight with a 30% chance of showers, and those showers are set to persist into tomorrow. Here's a look at what's happening in the Ottawa Valley. Today, Renfrew joined communities across the country recognizing the National Day for Truth and Reconciliation. Bonnechere Algonquin First Nation Chief Richard Zor welcomed residents and visitors to Mattaway Park today for a ceremony that focused on healing and reconciliation as we remember and honor the lives impacted by the residential school system. He says it's important that more and more people are attending events like Wednesdays to connect.
2: It's close to our heart. It feels good that people are here because they understand the history, or they're trying to, and to bring a positive partnership together.
1: The ceremony was held outside BAFN's Cultural Center at the MyFM Center. It's been over 3 years since a Pembroke woman disappeared, and the OPP are renewing their appeal to the public to help them solve the case. Brianna Traversy, who was reported missing on September 21st, 2023, was last seen in Petawawa. The OPP says its investigators have conducted extensive interviews and multiple searches as part of the case, but no arrests have yet been made. They do believe foul play is behind her disappearance. They're asking anyone with information on the case to call them or Crime Stoppers. The Renfrew County District School Board is reporting another year of overall improvement in student achievement. New EQAO results show gains in 5 of 8 provincial assessments during the 2025-26 school year. The board says reading results in grades 3 and 6 remain stable, while writing has improved over time. Math continues to be the biggest area of growth in both elementary and secondary grades. A full report is expected in October. In sports, the Renfrew Wolves are off until Saturday when they face off against Nevan at the Nepean Sportsplex, followed by a game against Ottawa on Sunday. I'm Steve Berard with the news that keeps you connected to where you live. Renfrew's three-day weather is next.
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1: Canadian and U.S. markets finished mixed today, with the TSX falling as weakness in mining and healthcare stocks outweighed energy gains, while the S&P 500 slipped 0.3%, the Dow 0.9%, and NASDAQ rose 0.2% as stronger-than-expected U.S. GDP and higher treasury yields revived interest rate concerns despite softer inflation data. The S&P TSX Composite Index was down 224 points at 35,236. In New York, the Dow Jones Industrial Average was down 444 points at 50,906. The S&P 500 Index was down 19 points at 7,651, while the NASDAQ Composite was up 64 points at 26,861. The Canadian dollar traded for 70.3 cents U.S. The crude oil contract was up $1.18 at $90.56 per barrel, and the gold contract was up $7 at $4,187 an ounce. 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
3: Mainly cloudy tonight with a 30% chance of showers and a low of 16. Tomorrow, some clouds will roll in over the course of the morning with a 60% chance of afternoon showers, a high of 21, and a humidex of 26. Friday, the skies will clear with a high of 18, and on Saturday, sunny with a high of 17.
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0: 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And, well, we had another person on the phone today trying to guess this
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0: 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Coming up later on, I'm going to tell you the other guesses we've had so far. There's only been three, but that way you know for Thursday. That's coming up shortly.
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Entertainment, Silent Auction, and it's a casual Friday evening at the Renfrew Wing. $50 per person for chamber members, $60 for non-members. 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

0: Cash FX is underway here at MyFM. It is Emily, and interesting to see the different sounds, the different guesses we've had. So our very first one got all the way up to $300 with a coffee grinder. Then we had dog food hitting a bowl, and that was right away, which was crazy. Then today, we have been still trying to figure out what this next one was. It's kicked off on Monday with a cat who guessed a cork of champagne bottle. So the cork coming out of a champagne bottle, that was wrong. Then we had Peggy yesterday guessing opening a tab on a can. That also was incorrect. Then Joel today, we think he may not have heard correctly, but he said a call waiting beep. That was also incorrect. So in case you're curious, this is the sound. It's very quick. Again, I'll play it for you one more time. So what do you think that sound is? Well, you can take a stab at it coming up tomorrow morning with that cue to call.
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14: Mainly cloudy tonight with a 30% chance of showers and a low of 16. Tomorrow, some clouds will roll in over the course of the morning with a 60% chance of afternoon showers, a high of 21, and a humidex of 26. Friday, the skies will clear with a high of 18, and on Saturday, sunny with a high of 17.

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0: It's 6 o'clock. Here's what's happening in Renfrew.
1: Good afternoon. I'm Steve Berard. Mainly cloudy tonight with a 30% chance of showers, and those showers are set to persist into tomorrow. Here's a look at what's happening in the Ottawa Valley. Police are renewing their pleas to the public for information on a Pembroke woman who's been missing for over 3 years now. The Upper Ottawa Valley OPP believe that foul play is behind the disappearance of Brianna Traversy. She was 29 when she was reported missing on September 21st, 2023. She was last seen in Petawawa. The OPP says its investigation have conducted extensive interviews and multiple searches as part of the case, but have not yet been able to determine her whereabouts or who may be involved. Anyone with information on the case is asked to call the OPP or Crime Stoppers. There's a $50,000 reward for information that leads to an arrest. A couple players from the Renfrew Wolves want to utilize their connection to help give back to the community. Defenseman Tody Olmstead and forward Gage Maxfield spend a lot of their time at McLaren Orchards on Burnstown Road helping out with the day-to-day operations. And since the team has an off day today, Olmstead says they wanted to use their time to give back.
2: Our coach wanted us to do something or just something as a team, and no better way to do it than help the community out, so that's pretty much what we thought about it.
1: All the apples collected will be packaged and donated to the Renfrew and District Food Bank for everyone to enjoy. Ontario Provincial Police Auxiliary members are teaming up across the province this Saturday for Operation Full Plate. It's a one-day food drive in support of local food banks and people experiencing food insecurity. Members of the public are encouraged to donate non-perishable food items and other essential goods at participating collection locations. In Renfrew, the drop-off is at Chris and Tanya's No Frills. The OPP Auxiliary Program has been serving Ontario communities for more than 65 years, and organizers say this initiative continues that tradition of community service. In sports, the Renfrew Wolves are off until Saturday when they face off against Navan at the Nepean Sportsplex, followed by a game against Ottawa on Sunday. I'm Steve Berard with the news that keeps you connected to where you live. The Valley's three-day weather is next.
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1: Mainly cloudy tonight with a 30% chance of showers and a low of 16. Tomorrow, some clouds will roll in over the course of the morning with a 60% chance of afternoon showers, a high of 21, and a humidex of 26. Friday, the skies will clear with a high of 18, and on Saturday, sunny with a high of 17. 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
12: Mainly cloudy tonight with a 30% chance of showers and a low of 16. Tomorrow, some clouds will roll in over the course of the morning with a 60% chance of afternoon showers, a high of 21, and a humidex of 26. Friday, the skies will clear with a high of 18, and on Saturday, sunny with a high of 17.

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1: Hello and welcome to MyFM Radio Bingo in support of the Robbie Dean Center. My name is Ben. So let's get right into the rules and regulations. And we don't have any giveaways or anything like that going on this week. So just straight up bingo. So all games will be played on the same card. Game one will be one line or the four corners for a price of $300. Game number two, two full lines for a price of $500. Game three, full card for a price of $1,000. And we've got game number four, runner-up for a full card gets a prize of $200. Successful bingo winners must call one of our three phone numbers to get a hold of us and stop the game. That's 1-855-946-6936, 1-855-WIN-MY-FM, 613-432-6936, or 613-735-6936. No phone number is faster than the other, and you must remember to say bingo to be connected to a volunteer. Once a bingo is declared closed, no other bingo can be claimed for that game. All bingos will be verified. You must hold on to the entire card until you receive your prize. You must email a photo of the front and back of your card, and if you don't have access to an email account, you'll have to go to the Robbie Dean Center. These rules will be explained to you over the phone. Prizes can be picked up by appointment only, or they'll be mailed directly to you. Email radiobingo@mbcmedia.ca if you have any questions. Must be 18 years or older to play. MyFM will not provide refunds on purchased cards. License number M717-7766. Now, in the event that there's more than one winner in a game, the pot or prize for that game will be split between all winners of said game. In the event of a power outage or other technical failure at the MyFM studio, that night's game will be suspended until the following week and continued on the same cards from the last ball drawn. MyFM is not responsible for local power outages, other technical failures at the studio or at players' locations, telephone issues, and we are not responsible for internet broadcasts. We recommend that players have a battery-powered or alternate radio source available. Now, before we start game number one, I would like to mention two things. One, if you do want to send a shout-out tonight, it's 1-855-WIN-MY-FM. Just send a text to 1-855-946-6936. I'll be reading them probably just as we're kind of going between games. Also, I do want to thank our card sponsor, Furniture King in Pembroke. Now, for game number one, we're playing one line in the four corners for a prize of $300. And our first number, under the B, 5. B5. Under the B, 6. B6. Under the B, 2.

B to under the O, 72. O, 72.

0: Under the O, 74. O, 74. And it looks like we may have a winner. We'll be right back.
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0: We're ready. Let's get back to MyFM Radio Bingo and find our next winner. It could be you.
1: And looks like we've got one winner on game number one. So congratulations to Bill from Renfrew, who purchased their card at Brewhams. Again, one winner on game number one, but if you do think you've got a winning card, please give us a call. We've got 50 seconds left on the clock until we officially close game number one. Let's have a look at a few shout-outs, shall we? Shout-out to my bingo girls tonight. Gigi, Karen, the Beam Hill Gang, and thanks to MyFM for the fun night. Well, you're very welcome, and thank you so much for playing and supporting the Robbie Dean Center. Comes from Linda. Got a shout-out here from Michelle. Good luck to all the big shout-out. Good luck to all. Big shout-out to Stefan and Tracy. Don't forget, Mom. There we go. And let's see. Got one more shout-out here I can kind of do. Thank you to the Deep River Legion. Shout-out actually from the station for hosting Radio Bingo each week. Did you know you can also buy your Radio Bingo cards at the Legion? Then join the fun surrounded by fellow Radio Bingo fans. Hello and thank you to everyone playing tonight at the Deep River Legion. There we go. Shout out on the radio station's behalf. With that, ladies and gentlemen, we are officially done. We've officially closed game number one, so congratulations again to our one winner on game number one. Moving on to game number two. Again, I'd like to thank our card sponsor, Furniture King in Pembroke. Game number two, we're looking for two full lines for a prize of $500. And our next number, under the G, 53. G 53.

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N32. 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I, 27.

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B, 15. Under the N, 43. N, 43. Under the I, 22. I, 22. Under the B, 10. B, 10. Under the I, 19. I, 19. Under the G, 56. G, 56.

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O, 68.

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0: We're ready. Let's get back to MyFM Radio Bingo and find our next winner. It could be you.
1: Ladies and gentlemen, we have got one winner on game number two. Madalena from Haley Station, congratulations. She purchased her card at EV Elegance in Cobden. Again, we do have a bit of time left on the clock, so if you do think you are a winner, please give us a call. About 45 seconds left on the clock. We always give like a one-minute grace period, because we never know, people technical difficulties, you fumbled your phone, whatever. So always feel free to give us a call. If the game hasn't officially closed, we'll gladly take that call. I got to get some shout-outs, but first, talk about an event that's going to be going on actually tomorrow in Deep River. So you got to make sure to check out the Seniors Activity Living Fair from 11 a.m. to 3 p.m. at the Real Hope Christian Assembly. That's 33019 Highway 17 in Deep River. This free community event is designed to promote healthy, active living for older adults. Come and explore local resources, connect with community organizations, and learn about programs and services that support wellness, independence, and social engagement. That's the Seniors Active Living Fair going on tomorrow from 11 a.m. to 3 p.m. There we go. Game number two is officially closed. Let's see if maybe...

Let's get to one little shout out here. All right. Oh, huge shout out to Joe and Darlene playing in Deep River. Speaking of Deep River, for the first time, Bonnie's Bingo Gang. Hey, I love hearing all these different gangs of people who get together and actually play bingo. I think it's actually so much awesome. You guys are having fun doing it. Hope some people from that game, you know, like win, and they can just like cheer for each other. It sounds like a good time. Okay, so let's have a good time playing game number three. And by the way, if you want to send me a text message, 1-855-946-6936. Going to be reading them still throughout the show. So game number three, full card, big bucks, $1,000. And still on the same card, of course, if you're new. And our next number, under the O, 69. O, 69.

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Eye, 25.

N33. Under the G, 52.

G52. Under the N, 35. N35. Under the B, 13. B13. Under the I, 24. I, 24.

under the G, 54. G, 54. Under the G, 55. G, 55. Under the N, 44. N, 44. Under the N, 42. N, 42.

We're still in the middle of game number three, playing for a full card, $1,000. Before I continue, let's do a few more shout-outs, shall we? Wishing my dear friend Karen, Krista, and Linda all the luck for bingo tonight. Love Gigi. Thanks for the shout-out. Michael, good luck tonight from Steve, Tracy, and Mom. LOL. And, oh, here's one for us specifically. Hey, MyFM, those tickets to Festival Hall last weekend were awesome. Thank you so much. We're all happy. We went Saturday afternoon. I believe that was a Gordon Lightfoot show that actually happened last week. And, honestly, I want to thank Festival Hall for that and actually providing the tickets. And just, yeah, a lot of good stuff coming your way in Pembroke and have come there in the past. I know I used to work with Rick Wharton in a previous life. And, honestly, yeah, I'm glad to hear people are having an awesome time with the tickets we're giving away. So, it's cool. Thank you so much for that. Again, if you want to send us a text, make a shout-out, 1-855-946-6936. Now, our next number on game number three, under the N, 37. N, 37.

Under the O, 73. O, 73.

B, 3. 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B, 9. Under the N, 31. N, 31.

I-16. Under the B, 7. B, 7.

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B-11. Under the G, 60. G-60.

And we're still in the middle of game number three, and we're going to get back to that in a moment. But let's get quite a few shout-outs tonight, so I'd like to burn through a few of them. Happy Orange Day. Every child matters. Good luck to everyone. Love Melissa more and more every day that goes by. Two nice little heart emojis. Hi to the Alien Lake Hunt Camp. Playing during hunt camp meeting. Oh, nice. That's cool. Paying attention to bingo and doing a meeting at the same time. That is takes quite the attention. There we go. We've got a happy birthday shout out. Got a shout out to Brandy Sandrilli, and I hope I'm probably mispronouncing that, but I do apologize. But yeah, happy birthday to you. Thank you so much for playing bingo. And I think we've got one more here. Shout out to Bonnie and Gray Douglas in Deep River. Gary. Thank you. They're popping up as I'm reading, so I'm like, my eyes are in two places at once. But yes, so shout out to Bonnie and Gary Douglas in Deep River. Remember, if you'd like to make a shout out and want me to mispronounce the name too, it's 1-855-946-6936. Now continuing on with game number three. Full card, price of $1,000 in our next number. Under the eye, 26. I 26.

0: Under the eye, 20. I-20. Under the O, 66. O, 66. And wow, this very rarely happens before the 50 ball recall, but looks like we might have a winner. We'll be right back.
1: Thank you for spending your Wednesday evening with MyFM's Radio Bingo in support of the Robbie Dean Center. If you have a bingo, please remember to say bingo when the phone connects. If you do not say bingo, you will not be connected to our wonderful people waiting to check out your winning card. Let's try it together. One, two, three, bingo!

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0: 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Let's get back to MyFM Radio Bingo and find our next winner. It could be you.
1: And honestly, this has to be my second time this has kind of happened. Remember the record's like 39 numbers in. 46 numbers in, I believe. Congratulations. We'll have it up in the system in a minute. But Debbie, congratulations from Pembroke, who won game number 3. Yes, 1 minute on the clock. She purchased her card at Brewham's. So congratulations, Debbie. You have good luck tonight. Where I don't know where you're sitting on a horseshoe? Or is your like pen or that your marker made up of a horseshoe that once was a horseshoe? That would be maybe good. Anyways, that's really awesome to see that, and it's really good luck on her part. So still have 40 seconds left on the clock. Let's get through one little shout-out here that was coming through earlier on when I mispronounced Gary instead of Gray instead of Gary. So this is a really cool one, though. That's why it kind of caught my attention. Proud to announce Josh LaRoche proposed to Jamie Lynn Thibodeau, and she said yes. That's awesome. Honestly, that's so cool. I honestly remember when I proposed to my wife, like, oh my goodness, almost 20 years ago now. It was at a waterfalls in the Cheyenne Falls in North Bay, and honestly, she also said yes, so congratulations to both of you. Honestly, that's really cool, so I hope you guys are plenty of happiness. Wish you plenty of happiness in the future. Anyways, with that, game number 3 officially done. 46 numbers called. That's the second fastest I've seen it happen. So let's see how fast game number 4, the runner-up game, goes for. We've got game number 4, runner-up for a full card, gets a price of $200. And our next number, under the G, 59. G-59. Under the O, 67. O, 67.

So I don't know if I mentioned this with the whole proposal and lucky number count there. Game number four is runner-up card, $200, and we only had one winner on game number three. So there we go. Next number. Under the O, 63.

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1: 63.
0: Under the N, 45. 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

And with that, ladies and gentlemen, we are now at 50 numbers called so far, so it's time for the 50-ball recap. Walk for Her 2026, the sixth annual Walk for Her, presented by Mortgages by Lindsay, will take place on Saturday, that's this Saturday, October 3rd, at Stafford Park in Pembroke. Funds raised through the annual Walk for Her support cancer care right here close to home at your Pembroke Regional Hospital's Cancer Care Unit. 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The event is organized by the incredible Lana Gore. We want to know who you are walking for. So again, join us this Saturday, October 3rd, at Stafford Park in Pembroke. All right, so 50 numbers have been called so far. We have called under the B, 1, 2, 3, 4, 5, 6, 7, 8, 9, 10, 11, 13, 15. Under the I, we have 16, 19, 20, 21, 22, 23, 24, 25, 26, and 27. Under the N, we have 31, 32, 33, 35, 37, 42, 43, 44, and 45. Under the G, we have 51, 52, 53, 54, 55, 56, 58, 59, 60. Under the O, we have 63, 66, 67, 68, 69, 71, 72, 73, and 74. Just going to quickly double check the texts, make sure no mistakes were made, because you guys are very good at actually letting me know through texts, and I do thank you for that, honestly. And nope, doesn't seem like there was any gaffes this week. So there you have it, ladies and gentlemen. That was your 50-ball recall. Now, continuing with game number 4, runner-up for a full card gets a prize of $200. And our next number, under the N, 40. N-40. Under the G, 46. G, 46.

under the O, 65. O, 65. Under the B, 12. B, 12.

0: under the N, 41. N41. And it looks like we might have a winner. We'll be right back.
1: 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Good luck with tonight's game and get ready to yell bingo!

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0: 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Let's get back to MyFM Radio Bingo and find our next winner. It could be you.
1: And congratulations on winning game number four, Vivian from Pembroke, who purchased her card at Brewhams. Actually, I'm going to ask a question right now to Audrey. Audrey, are all the winners from Brewhams tonight? Is that kind of what happened? Because I think I've said that many times. I just want to double check. Still got about 50 seconds left on the clock. So, yeah. So there we go. So I think all of them might actually be from the same place tonight. Yeah, they're all from Brewhams, so they're lucky. Shout out to you guys. So that's it. We still have 30 seconds left on the clock. I'll talk about a couple of the events I'd mentioned earlier. Of course, once again, I do want to mention we got that Seniors Active Living Fair going on tomorrow, Thursday, October 1st, at the Real Hope Christian Assembly. That's Highway 17 in Deep River, 33019 Highway 17 in Deep River. Also do want to mention, we have got the Walk for Her, the 6th Annual Walk for Her, presented by Mortgages by Lindsay. It's going to be taking place this Saturday at Stafford Park in Pembroke, and we're going to be there, MyFM, at that event. Honestly, join our Heart and Hustle team this Saturday. We've got local music, barbecue, silent auction, haircuts, massage, probably so much more. So there we go. And with that, ladies and gentlemen, game number four officially closed. So congratulations. All the games tonight, one winner. It's all over. So, yeah, I'm hoping to join you guys for another fun bingo game next week. Again, congratulations to all of our winners. And I want to thank everyone who purchased a card in support of the Robbie Dean Center. I want to thank Marley for operating the soundboard this evening. I also want to thank Maya, Audrey, and Kendra for answering the phones. Remember, if you have any questions, please email radiobingo@mbcmedia.ca. 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Until next time, have a good one.
0: 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Have a great night and make sure to tell a friend to join us next week for MyFM Radio Bingo.